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They got a new album out now. It's called Sanctuary. It's Evanescence. Who Will You Follow? Pearl Jam coming up next. Ozzy's Mama, I'm Coming Home after that.

Sharon Osbourne says she doesn't give a rip about everybody criticizing her and the family for creating an AI Ozzy. Yeah, you'll have the ability to log into a website and talk to Ozzy in the form of a computer. Yeah, I guess those residuals ain't what we thought they were. This is Mama, I'm Coming Home.

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Here's Aerosmith.

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remember watching the music video for that on VH1 all the time. You know, it was great being able to flip back and forth between MTV playing the new stuff, VH1 playing the older stuff. You got a good mix of everything. I like the planet. Here's Billy Idol.

Rockstar. 93.3 The Planet Rocks, going out on tour celebrating 30 years of melancholy and the infinite sadness. Oh, that was an album of my youth. You know, everybody had it. Everybody had it on CD, the double CD, the double jewel case that never really went back together right. You remember those. This is Bullet with Butterfly Wings.

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1: 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For tonight, showers and storms are likely. Some could have heavy rain. Otherwise, mostly cloudy skies. The temperatures fall back in the upper 60s, and it will be windy. For Juneteenth, patchy fog in the morning with scattered showers and storms, a high of 88. I'm meteorologist

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I'm playing Flying High again after Ozzy teaming up with Lita Ford. 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

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I love it so much. I listen to it all the time. 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

know, back then they had to do everything manual in production. If they wanted a certain sound effect, they had to find it or create it. Now it's just a drop-down menu. No heart. This is Kickstart My Heart from Motley Crue. Alien Ant Farm coming up next. Green Day, a song about the things men do when they're lonely. Hang on for that. 93.3 The Planet Rocks.

According to officials, there were multiple plots to attack the UFC fight at the White House over the weekend. Look, I don't even care about your politics. It's just abhorrent. It's repugnant to think what could have happened if any of these had gotten through. So good on you, FBI, for doing your jobs. Way to go. Here's Green Day, Longview on the planet.

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1: 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For tonight, showers and storms are likely. Some could have heavy rain. Otherwise, mostly cloudy skies. The temperatures fall back in the upper 60s, and it will be windy. For Juneteenth, patchy fog in the morning with scattered showers and storms, a high of 88. I'm meteorologist Regina Cole on 93.3 The Planet. Right now, it's 72 degrees.

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0: 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This is not official. Nobody has given us any dates, but you know, I think we were eyeballing kind of a late summer, early fall release for a new Breaking Benjamin album. This is The Offspring.
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0: planet. For tonight, showers and storms are likely. Some could have heavy rain. Otherwise, mostly cloudy skies. The temperatures fall back in the upper 60s and it will be windy. For Juneteenth, patchy fog in the morning with scattered showers and storms, a high of 88. I'm meteorologist Regina Cool on 93.3 The Planet. Right now, it's 71 degrees.
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7: 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Here's the Carolinas' most trusted forecast on 93.3 The Planet. For tonight, showers and storms are likely. Some could have heavy rain. Otherwise, mostly cloudy skies. The temperatures fall back in the upper 60s and it will be windy. For Juneteenth, patchy fog in the morning with scattered showers and storms, a high of 88. I'm meteorologist Regina Cool on 93.3 The Planet. Right now, it's 70 degrees.

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0: 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For tonight, showers and storms are likely. Some could have heavy rain. Otherwise, mostly cloudy skies. The temperatures fall back in the upper 60s, and it will be windy. For Juneteenth, patchy fog in the morning with scattered showers and storms, a high of 88. I'm meteorologist Regina Kuhl on 93.3 The Planet. Right now, it's 69 degrees.
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0: 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Here's the Carolinas' most trusted forecast on 93.3 The Planet. For tonight, showers and storms are likely. Some could have heavy rain. Otherwise, mostly cloudy skies. The temperatures fall back in the upper 60s and it will be windy. For Juneteenth, patchy fog in the morning with scattered showers and storms, a high of 88. I'm meteorologist Regina Kuhl on 93.3 The Planet. Right now, it's 70 degrees.
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2: 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If it really rocks.
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0: white. You playing the fiddle there?
1: I'll bring it in tomorrow. I'll bring my fiddle in if you can.
2: Why?
1: Fix it.
2: Just make it with your phone. make me look like. You know, make me look like who's a famous violinist? I can't even think.
0: Oh God,
2: I can't. Yo-Yo Ma? No, that's a cello.
0: No, who's dang it, one of those, right?
1: Oh,
0: Charlie Daniels.
2: No, well, that's a fiddle.
0: It is a fiddle. Was it though?
2: Well, I mean, if
1: Lindsay Sterling is the only one I can think of that.
2: You googled that?
1: No, I knew it, but I'm thinking of I'm looking at a man. I don't. There's like, you know, like an orchestra.
0: God, there is one. There's a famous.
2: Itzhak Perlman.
1: No.
2: Itzhak.
0: Who is that? I've heard that.
2: I don't know. Somebody.
0: Was that Hellboy?
2: No, that's Ron Perlman.
0: No, that was Dummy. That was on Cheers.
2: That was Rhea Perlman.
1: Joshua Bell.
0: Oh, yeah, Joshua Bell.
2: The legend.
0: Of course.
2: The famous fiddler.
1: Nicola Benedetti.
2: Oh, yes.
1: Benedetti. You know these people.
2: Of course.
0: Oh, yeah, the famous violinist.
2: Did you know, I did not even realize this, did you know that you can't spell page without AI?
0: Oh.
2: Oh.
0: Oh, you really can't.
2: You can't.
0: Not right, at least.
2: You can't. You can't.
1: Here we go.
0: She loves it so much, though.
2: We did say we were going to do an intervention, but I don't know that it's not a mean intervention. It's just like...
0: That's a fun one, but...
2: It's a fun one, but like...
1: I'm not as bad as my contemporaries.
2: Who are your contemporaries?
0: I don't even know what that means, but...
2: Who is that? I don't know who...
1: That's Tanya.
2: Okay. You've worked in this business longer than I have. You should know by now that...
0: He just turned the computer.
2: You just turned the computer for me to my contemporary. I don't know who that is. That's your friend. But let's not talk about other people. Let's talk about you right now.
1: Okay.
2: How do you...
1: Why?
2: I have so many questions, but
1: I'll answer it. How did I start?
2: Why though? You showed me pictures in here the other day of what?
1: I started doing stuff for my business because I have to text a ton of people in a short amount of time because I work less hours than anybody else. And I have to meet my sales goal. So
2: what does that have to do with making you look like you're a ballerina in Paris?
1: Well, that was a conversation that turned into a ballerina in Paris.
2: But there's put up with no context. Like, there was one you put up of you at the Eiffel Tower, and people are like, oh, my God, that's a bucket list trip.
1: That doesn't even look like me, but...
2: But people thought it was you, and you went with it.
1: Oh, my God.
0: It fooled everybody.
2: You're talking about you had some ballet concert coming up? Or is that true?
1: Well, I was... studying, and I was going to take some classes, but I didn't.
2: When?
1: Like, I was going to make time to take some classes, but I had like something happen where I'm
0: now
1: hurt myself.
0: Oh no, what happened?
1: I just have a sore back.
2: Hurt myself.
1: No. It's getting better, but I just can't do a lot
0: of stuff
1: right now.
0: Is your neck
1: okay? Yeah, my neck's fine. Well, my knee's adjusting, but other than that,
2: like, crack is okay.
0: Like, that is.
1: Oh, God.
0: Paige and the dogs. Like, there are positives to this whole AI thing. Like, her boobs are way jacked out there.
1: Well,
0: and that's a great picture.
1: It started as a picture of a friend of mine.
2: Let's not blame friends.
1: I'm not blaming her, but it went crazy.
0: When you make these pictures of us. What do you type in for me? Because it never looks like me.
1: I don't know why.
0: It looks like some old, like, creepy mechanic looking dude. I don't know how else to really say it.
2: Creepy mechanic dude.
0: It's like a creepy mechanic looking, like he's on a list somewhere.
2: Huh. Like this one here. Now, look. This one here says, I am thinking of getting my hair cut short. Do you like this cut? And it's a picture of you as Barbie.
1: Because somebody was mean to me. And somebody was listening to that. And they said, you need to cut your hair off. It doesn't look good. You need to look more professional. And I was
2: so you
1: like,
2: made an AI picture.
1: Yes, like this.
0: Did a guy say that?
1: Yes.
0: Oh, you know what he's doing? He's just trying to poke you to get you to, you know.
1: No, he just didn't like my look.
0: Like, I didn't know it was superhero day, but like when I'm looking at, am I supposed to be Mr. Incredible? Because again, I look like I'm about to rob, I look like Hamburglar. Look at it. Like, what do you type in? Fat guy with a beard?

0: It's very vague.
1: I'm assuming that's who I am. It's got to be me. And of course, Paige is Harley Quinn. It's a good picture. So, and Matt kind of looks like himself, but he's not dressed as anything. He's just sitting there. I'm fat Mr. Incredible.
0: I don't know why you look like it. Well, you were a child in the beginning of it, so I had to change it.
2: Deleted the Paris picture, didn't you?
0: No.
2: I don't see it anymore.
1: Let me see if I can find
0: it. I might have.
2: Like this one here. God bless, Paige.
0: Oh, my God. That.
2: And you put them up with no caption.
1: Which one was that? The guitar?
0: That was a personal thing because I asked AI to, because that's when my brother died, and I asked AI to put me in a tasteful suit, and that's what it came up with.
2: But then.
1: What is this one? Did you say make me a bitch? It's you in front of Lightning.
2: Make me a. Oh, God.
1: Look at it. It's just her and Lightning.
2: Okay, so.
0: that was the thunder.
1: You
0: look like
1: the good son.
2: Back in January, not excited about this snow, are you? And she puts up a picture of her, again, dressed as Barbie, in the Barbie car driving in the snow.
0: Okay. On that day, I couldn't get into my condo because my car slid back because I couldn't get in the driveway. So I had to park.
2: So let's take time and make an AI photo.
0: No, listen. I had to park across the street and wait till somebody pulled in because I was sitting there going, well, I'm just going to have to park my car here. But then people were doing like donuts in the parking lot, four-wheel donuts in the parking lot. And I thought they were going to crash into my car. And then all of a sudden, a truck pulled into the driveway and I was like, oh my God, I need to go across the street. And I made it in.
1: Now, this one's kind of hot because you're like, you're crying in this, but you're crying kind of like silver, whatever.
0: Yeah, that was my tasteful suit for my brother's funeral.
1: Your massive jugs are.
0: That is not a tasteful suit.
1: Yeah, it's an awesome suit.
0: It's horrid. And it doesn't even look like me.
1: All right, here's you in the snow. Like, are you not cold with a big red poofy lips?
0: I was freezing. I was parked across the street.
1: You know where we first noticed these? They were coming up on the station Facebook.
2: Yeah.
1: At least that's where I first noticed them, at least.
2: Yeah.
1: I was like, what? Like, it's like, here's you with black hair.
0: That's real, though.
1: Well, yeah, maybe
0: that's a wig.
1: Real. Oh, okay. You is Snow White, though? I mean, it's hot. It's kind of good looking, but.
0: Let me see which one. That's me as Elsa.
1: Oh,
2: well, that ain't Snow White?
0: Somebody calls me Elsa all the time because I'm just like, let it go. Just let it go.
2: Let it go, but I'm going to make new photos.
0: Because she was like,
2: here's it, putting makeup on her.
1: Why do you have to clap?
2: What? In the caption, we had a guest makeup artist. I love the red. Dude, was it doing.
1: Pennywise.
2: What the hell?
1: Now look at this one. She looks like a straight up whore in this one.
2: Good God. I didn't even see that one.
1: Yeah, she's got like thigh high boots on, I guess, and like a garter.
0: I was making fun of people because they keep putting all these pictures at Christmas, and I was like, okay, here's my Christmas look, and everybody there laughed.
1: That was good one. Why is the clown doing makeup?
0: Or it gets worse.
1: All right, this one's creepy.
2: Which one?
1: It's obviously not you, but it's Halloween, and she's holding a cat.
0: That's Elvis.
2: But that's not that cat
0: doesn't
2: ain't
0: even
2: that
0: really
2: big.
0: Look like me.
1: Yeah, don't.
0: But that's when he was smaller.
1: Plus, are you? This is not. I don't think this is AI. Are you trying to say your dog looks like the Scream Mask?
2: Oh God!
1: there's a Scream Mask beside your dog. did you do the other one beside the it? Did you see the one beside it?
0: The tacos.
1: Yes.
2: No.
1: It's Michael Myers eating tacos. That's all it is.
2: What was it for? Taco Day?
0: Taco Tuesday.
1: Taco Tuesday.
2: Like, she put up a picture for National Pretzel Day, but did not put anything up for Veterans Memorial Day.
0: Oh, I'm sorry.
1: Why is Freddy Krueger playing pickleball?
0: I don't know.
1: The hell does that mean?
2: Also,
0: I was trying to get people to play with me, but they wouldn't.
2: I just accidentally liked that one. National Gummy Bear Day. Celebrate life, share a gummy. Hashtag National Gummy Bear. Why?
1: Oh, well, here, look, the Freddy Krueger pickleball picture. She said, I'm going to start playing pickleball. Want to play with me? Party Man Dan says, with whose pickle?
2: God! Well, so no wonder you get these messages from people.
0: Well, you know, it's silly.
1: Yeah, it's.
2: Yeah, but a lot of people think, like, that's, like.
0: It doesn't. They don't even look like me.
1: Like, some of these are, like, you know.
2: But like some of them say, you are

0: so gorgeous. And if you like that comment, that makes them think that's you.
1: They're fooling people. Like, some of these are, you know, filtered, which, you know, everybody uses a filter, but some of these, man.
0: This one of you as Marilyn Monroe is very hot, though, I will say.
1: Yeah, there's some hot ones on here that are like you as the Christmas whore. I mean, that's a good one.
2: Well, that was definitely a joke.
1: Because
2: that's what I said that's what I was wearing to work tomorrow.
1: I think I'm scrolling back too far.
0: Party Man Dan is very aggressive. You posted the thing for National Adopt-a-Dog Day where your boobs are all out, and he put, are you one of the options to adopt? Dan, you wouldn't be able to handle her.
2: She
0: buddy.
2: Bites.
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0: Hey, did you miss something from the previous Rise Guys morning show? 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
1: 93.3.
2: Go to Derek. He says he's, let's see, he's got himself in a situation with the neighbor trying to figure out what the next move is. All right.
3: Oh, no.
2: Derek, what's going on, man?
4: Hey, guys.
2: Hey.
4: So, I've been living next to this couple for about a year now, and, I kind of ended up getting involved with the wife.
5: Well, you're right. This did escalate, didn't it?
2: Lord.
3: Wow,
5: this escalated real quick.
2: Yeah, it did. How does that even happen, Derek?
4: Well, I mean, when I moved in, we were all cool. Everybody was good, and we just kind of had, like, neighborhood stuff, just, like, cookouts and beers. But, like, her husband works a ton, like, long hours. He's even, like, goes out of town for work. So, I mean, we just started making more time talking and hanging out when he wasn't home.
5: So that turned into a lot more, I guess, like a lot of physical stuff. You know what I'm saying?
4: I guess so. Yeah. Like, one night it did cross the line. I say that. Like,
3: you were naughty.
4: Yeah, he was gone out of town, across the line, and then I kind of just didn't stop. It just kind of turned into kind of like a more of a, I guess almost regular thing. Yeah.
2: Your mouth makes a lot of saliva, I can tell. Is this a is this a next door neighbor or down the street neighbor or what?
4: No, like literally next door, like right next door.
5: So you're like, you're cheating in walking distance. I guess you are cheating. I don't know your situation, but she is at least.
2: Oh, that's funny. Is he cheating or is she cheating?
5: Like, I don't know.
2: Are you? Yeah, that's a good question.
4: I know. It's kind of, I guess I am. At first, I kind of told myself, like she was coming to me, so it wasn't a big deal. But, I thought maybe something was wrong with their marriage. Like, but maybe I didn't do anything really that wrong.
2: Right. Or it could be that he's not doing something right and you just made yourself the solution to the problem.
4: Yeah, pretty much. I mean, I'm not going to lie. Like, part of it was exciting and stuff, like sneaking around knowing he's right there. It's like a huge kind of rush, I know.
5: Yeah, it's got like a shelf life, but that forbidden, like, you know, kind of stuff, it hits a little different. At least at first.
4: Yeah, but...
5: You're horned up a little.
4: The thing was, it just kind of started changing for me a bit, you know?
2: Yeah. What changed? Like, she thinking more relationship, and you're just like...
4: Well, kind of the husband Mark, you know?
2: I wouldn't say his name. I wouldn't.
5: Yeah!
2: Yeah. That's the husband.
4: Yeah.
2: God.
4: Well,
2: bless.
4: I mean, he's a good guy, man. Like, he really is. I'm not going to... He's a good guy, and I just it helped me out like a ton when he moved in, and I just can't be that type of guy, you know. He helped me like put all my stuff together, and
5: this makes it worse.
4: Beers.
5: This makes it way worse, man.
2: Yeah,
4: he just comes over and brings beers once in a while.
2: Oh, he's hitting on you too, then.
5: This is going on.
2: How hot are you, Derek? You got all the neighbors hitting on you. Let's keep this on track though. So, Derek, I want to read you these texts.
5: It does make it worse though.
2: Yeah, it does. It makes it way worse when you're
5: kind of friends.
4: I know, man. And he even told me one time, and I'll never forget, he's like, man, I'm just glad I got a good friend next door because I have somebody I can trust around.
2: See, changing my tune on. I didn't have a tune. Composed about you, but like
5: starting to get there though.
2: Yeah, like that'll mess with your head for sure.
4: Yeah, it definitely does, and it did. And that's really when I started eating at me. You know, I couldn't take it anymore. I was just sitting there. And this guy trusts me, and I don't know what I'm doing. I'm doing all the stuff behind his back. I just feel really...
5: Well, I mean, look, that's how you know you're not a completely, bad person. You got a conscience.
2: Yeah, but...
5: At some point,
2: if you keep doing it and you know it's bad, then you're putting it to the side. But, I mean, it's certainly a possibility, I would say.
5: Put it to the side a little.
2: But, yeah.
4: Is
2: that a possibility?
4: I think so, yeah, I guess. It's a good possibility.
2: Yeah.
5: Oh, you're in a tough spot.
4: Yeah.
2: Well, yeah. you gotta think about it. Like, is he like a bad husband? Like, you know, maybe not paying much attention to her. But then again, helping out a bad wife who's cheating on her husband.
4: Yeah, I mean, kind of. I guess I just now. Here's where it kind of gets complicated. Like, the reality is, I'm moving. No. I'm moving. Like, I'm actually not going to be there in, like, a month. I closed on my house last week. The papers are signed.
2: Nice.
4: Like, I'm gone.
2: So what you're trying to say? What is the question? When is the deadline for you to move?
4: Well, like, I mean, I thought I could just leave. Like, I'm leaving in a month. And that'd be it. But it's starting to really, affect me because the closer I get, the worse I feel.
2: She's putting it on you.
4: And like, this feels like my last chance to like do anything.
5: Because like, when you're gone, it's out of sight, out of mind. Like that's it. You can't. You're not gonna go back and cheat with her. Like after you move,
2: wouldn't be as exciting then.
5: Oh, that'd be stupid.
4: Yeah.
2: Wow.
4: Yeah. It just doesn't work. I just don't know what to do. I don't know because this guy's such a good guy. I feel bad.
2: Well, you should.
4: Once I leave.
2: Yeah. I mean, I have to say, you should. I mean, are you talking about like saying something? Because you could just be blowing it up to make yourself feel better, and then you leave, and then boom, they're left in shambles.
3: You ruined everything.
2: Yeah.
4: Yeah, I mean, I've talked to her about it. I had to bring it up. She does not want me to do it, obviously.
2: Why?
4: Well, like, she just wants me to leave and then just forget about it and say, let's just not rock the boat. You're leaving.
2: What? Okay. I've got so many different hypotheses about this. Let me ask you this. Like, what happens if he finds out later and then realizes that you knew the whole time? Well, of course you would have known the whole time. Duh.
3: You did it.
2: Yeah, you were doing it. I mean,
5: she's the guy in this situation.
3: Yeah. So how would you feel? Okay, how would you feel if this was done to you?
5: I'd feel great.
2: You're talking to me or him?
3: Well, either one of all of you, if you were cheated on and you were the husband and your wife was fooling around with a neighbor, you wouldn't feel good about that, right?
4: Obviously, no, I wouldn't. But
3: so you talk to her and you talk to him and you apologize and be done with it.
2: But here's the thing. Yeah, it's just totally so many people texting in and so many people asking for the phone number again. It's the same number you're texting, you goober.
5: Same number.
2: 1-800-774-0093. Are you wanting to like just clear your conscience and do the right thing, or is this about making yourself feel better before you leave?
3: Oh.
2: So now Derek is moving soon and wants to now confess this to the husband.
5: Man, if you got that foresight to like see ahead past the initial physical reward, like that's the real gift. Because you don't get wrapped up into it. Like he didn't realize what was going to happen. He's just like, oh, let's just do this now. Have fun.
2: Well.
5: Worry about it later.
2: Yeah. Yeah, well, I mean, that's every decision you make, you know? It's like driving home when you shouldn't be driving or, you know, not wearing a condom.
5: Well, guess what, buddy? Later's now.
2: Later's now.
5: Now you got to deal with it.
2: Start tomorrow. Okay. Oh, man. God, he's being ripped apart on the text. We could do a whole hour of just reading these texts. It's the hero, Derek. Derek, you're not a hero. You're not trying to be. You're just trying to clear your head. Yeah. Why do you want, seriously though, down deep, why do you want to tell him this? Why do you want to wreck this? Did you just flush a toilet? I think you're taking a dump right now.
5: Or you're flushing drugs.
4: No.
2: Getting rid of drugs before the coppers come. Why tell him this for real? I mean, that's on her, you know.
4: Yeah, I know. It's just, I feel really bad about him. And I know it'll hurt him, and he's a good guy. But I'm not going to lie, I do have feelings for her a little bit. I mean, it's not like...
3: That's what it is.
2: There it is.
5: That's what I was going to ask.
3: Boom.
5: Yeah, it complicates everything now.
2: Of course.
4: I know, and so

0: I'm going to tell you the truth that, like, if I do tell them, I don't think I'd be really happy if they stay together, too. So part of me probably is thinking, oh, if I tell them, then I'm kind of getting a clear conscience. And, you know, but also part of me is like, I still have feelings for her. And so I don't know what to do, really.
1: Well, first off, I'm awesome at my job because I figured that out. I was like, why in the world would he want to risk this or whatever? This is now your ego. This is your ego. You play, and Derek, don't get mad, but you played up this thing like, oh, you know, it started off real innocent or whatever. And then you say, now you want to tell him because you have feelings for her. That's your ego.
2: Yep. Exactly right.
3: And not to hurt your feelings, but if she cheated on him, what makes you think that she won't cheat on you?
0: Yeah, I
1: solid
0: mean,
1: question, Paige.
0: I don't know. Yeah, I wouldn't know.
2: So, what would you decide today? I mean, which way are you leaning? If you had to decide right now, like, what would you do?
0: I think probably I'm leaning towards just kind of leaving.
1: Of course,
0: not saying anything.
1: Of course you are.
0: I mean, but the thing is, like, I know how that sounds, but part of me is like, if I leave, maybe it just ends, like, all of it. And then,
1: Hoping you can walk away clean while they deal with the mess that you helped create.
3: Mm-hmm. Ooh.
1: I mean, it's an equal thing.
0: Yeah.
1: If you didn't know she was married, that's one thing. You knew. Yeah. You were friends with him. You created this madness just as much as she did.
0: Yeah, I mean, yeah, probably.
1: There's definitely.
2: Because blowing it up is not really going to fix anything either.
1: No, and this isn't about, like, the cheating anymore. Like, this is about what kind of guy you are when you walk out of the neighborhood. For real.
0: I mean, that's exactly what it feels like. Yeah, for sure.
2: Okay, what if you decide to say something to him, and then you tell him, but then you find out your closing date, like, it gets put off.
1: You have to keep living there, like, two more weeks longer than you planned.
2: That's awkward.
1: Or a month or something. Here's the question. Do you come clean and risk blowing up three separate lives here? Three. I ain't even asked if they have kids, and I hope to God they don't.
4: What? You missed the previous Rise Guys morning show? A true P1 would have never let that happen. So here's what the Rise Guys have been up to on 93.3 The Planet.
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0: twice.
1: All right, so if you were just listening, or just tuning in, I should say.
2: Thank
1: you so much. We were talking to Robert. Robert was telling us a story about how when he was 18, he was sneaking off next door to cheat with the... Well, she was cheating. He wasn't. But with the...
3: That's a good point.
1: 32-year-old wife who lived next door. Her husband was a trucker. And that's where we left it. Robert, thank you so much for patiently waiting, sir.
2: Thank you.
1: Okay, so did her hands of leather turn to velvet in a touch? She had a need to feel the thunder. That's a good song, isn't
3: it? Really?
4: No, she had very soft hands.
1: Oh, did she? Okay.
5: Nice.
3: Yeah.
4: But what I want to say, I do want to say this. You know, we fooled around a couple times, not sexually. We slept together one time.
1: Wait a minute, not sexually? You just slept in the bed together?
4: No. The last time we slept together, we actually sexually.
1: Okay.
4: But before that, we were just fooling around, touching, you know.
1: Like using your mouth on each other and things?
4: You know, kissing, touching,
1: yeah,
4: feeling each other.
1: Gotcha.
4: You know.
1: Yeah.
4: But what I was getting to with Derek's situation is when it all came down to the end, we came clean.
3: Oh.
4: With the husband.
1: Whoa.
4: And he was twice my size and could have definitely beat me down.
1: Oh, wow. Why though? Why tell him? What happened? Did she make you tell him or what happened?
4: No, she got caught red-handed with the other guy.
3: Okay, I was going to ask if you had any close calls where he might have found out.
1: So she was cheating on with another neighborhood kid?
4: No. The guy was from Ohio. Like, we lived in Tennessee. Mm. The other guy was from Ohio, and he was a prison guard.
5: Oh, Lord.
3: Oh, Jesus, man.
4: She was cheating on her truck driver husband with a prison guard, and, well, me.
1: God.
4: But when
1: she didn't give you nothing, did she?
4: No.
1: Okay.
4: No. I did use protection.
1: Okay. Yeah.
4: But in the end, when we came clean, you know, that relationship ended.
1: Yeah.
4: I mean, granted, she took off with the prison guard.
1: God.
3: So hang on a second. When you're coming clean with the husband, when it's you two, do you not want to kind of throw in the fact that, like, hey, there's another guy she's messing around with?
1: Oh, did he not know about the other guy, too?
4: That's who he caught her with.
1: Oh, okay.
4: She threw us under the bus.
3: Dang it. That's okay. She drug you into it.
1: Why would she do that? Like, well, it wasn't just him. It's little Johnny next door or Robert next door, too.
3: Throttle.
1: Little Robbie that just graduated high school?
5: Oh, my God.
1: God.
4: Well,
1: I bought gift wrapping paper from me at some point if you were a Boy Scout.
4: What made the situation bad was, you know, me and their kids, we kind of grew up together.
1: Oh, man.
3: That's what makes it worse. She drags you into it because of your age at the time. He's like, oh, he's completely emasculated, I would imagine.
1: God bless.
4: Yes. But 10 years later, I got to say, 10 years later, me and the man that all this happened to, we're still friends today.
3: Oh, that's not what I thought you were going to say.
1: I thought you were going to be romantically linked.
3: Yeah, I thought y'all were hooking up.
4: No.
1: I will show her.
4: I actually live in North Carolina now, and I'm with a woman. I've been with her 21 years.
1: Bet she loves when you tell this story.
4: No. I ain't told my wife about that.
1: What?
3: Well, I get it. No. That makes sense.
1: Yeah.
4: I mean, that was long before we were together, so.
1: Well, she's on hold right now, Robert. Hold on,
3: yeah,
1: Robert.
3: Guess what?
1: No, just kidding.
3: Surprise.
1: Wouldn't do that to you, Robert. All right. Well, that's wild. Did your parents find out about this? And did your mom get mad? Because my mom would have been livid.
3: She would have.
4: Well, that's a different situation. I really didn't have parents.
1: Damn it. I go and do things like that, don't I? Well, yeah. I assumed. I mean, so how'd you live there? I mean, were you on your own or what?
4: Being nosy. My grandparents actually lived there, and, you know, I was back and forth under a bridge, so on and so forth.
1: Oh.

0: the Chili Peppers song.
1: I was not homeless, but yet homeless.
2: Oh.
1: Yeah.
3: So she probably kind of took you in for a little bit, you know. She took advantage of you.
0: That's true.
3: You know,
1: well,
3: with her,
1: I guess in a way you can say, but what did it for me was we came clean. And to that man, the truck driver, you know, who I'd known for many years.
0: Yeah.
1: That was a big thing for him, and it didn't ruin it ruined our friendship, but at the same time, we were able to overcome it.
0: Plus,
3: you probably thought you were going to get an ass whooping too, right? Like,
1: I did.
0: Yeah.
3: Oh,
0: God.
1: Oh, yes, I did.
0: And did your grandma and grandpa ever find out?
1: Yes.
0: Wow.
1: They wasn't too happy with me, but...
0: Yeah. You know, your grandpa gave you a fist bump, though, when your grandma walked away, right?
1: Well, my grandfather was a truck driver as well.
2: Lord. My goodness.
0: What a story.
1: And that's what I do today. I'm a truck driver.
3: Jeez,
1: I've been
3: man.
1: A truck driver for 19 years.
0: Hey, hold on. I'm going to get your email address and send you a gift card because that was entertaining as hell. I want to send you something, okay?
1: Okay.
0: All right, hold
3: hang on,
0: buddy.
3: If you take a shower, you're going to be in for some goodies.
0: Yeah. Well, hell, man, that was like, plus he hadn't even told you, he told us what he told his wife. You know, God. Like, that was a great story.
3: He knew he was going to get his ass kicked.
0: Yeah, he was. I was sitting there thinking, like, he put his chin out there. All right, go ahead. I deserve it. And the guy's like, no, man, it ain't you, it's her.
3: Give me one.
0: God, and the grandma, grandpa.
3: What a story.
0: Yeah.
3: That was better than Kevin's, to be honest with you.
0: He kind of was. Kevin's kind of a dick compared to that guy. I feel sorry for him.
3: Yeah, I don't feel it. Robert was, he took it like a man.
0: None of my neighbors were attractive when I was a kid, so I never wanted anything like that to happen. I only had one school teacher in elementary school that was even decent. Now, the lunch lady, believe it or not, she was glorious, man.
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0: Attention P1s. Portions of this vastly popular program were pre-recorded.
1: What did you say?
0: Attila P's.
2: I love the Rise Guys.
0: Welcome to the worst of the Rise Guys morning show. Here's Matt Ned, Paige, and Fatboy.

0: We teased it before we left yesterday. There's a guy who got a health scare, but how he found out was the shocking part. And when I tell y'all this email came in, like, I immediately thought it was fake.
1: I mean, I still kind of do, to be honest with you.
0: But because, listen, we can't use his real name, obviously, so we're just going to call him Anonymous. But first off, Anonymous, thank you for trusting us enough to come on here, buddy. We appreciate it.
1: Yep.
0: Oh, no, he backed out.
1: No.
0: Anonymous.
2: Yo, no, I'm here.
0: Okay.
1: Anonymous is here. All right.
0: Good.
2: Hey. Thanks, guys. I'm sorry.
0: No, thank you for trusting us to come on here.
2: Yeah. Thank you. And, appreciate you being open.
0: Yes. So,
1: I was glad you didn't back out.
0: Yeah. Well,
2: no.
0: And once everybody hears why, they'll understand. Take us back, Anonymous. What happened? And this is a real kind of eye-opener for some people. Really, really is.
2: Well, let me start. Well, I'm divorced, and I've been single a while. Can't be too descriptive, but it's not exactly flattering. Anyway, I started talking to this woman online a few months ago.
1: Uh-oh.
0: What happened? It turned out to be a man? I'm just kidding. So you met this woman online, you're talking, and then, yeah.
2: You know, things got kind of flirty.
0: Yeah, there it is. Right.
2: And, you know, one night, we all make dumb decisions in our lives. I made a dumb decision.
0: Yeah. And when you say a dumb decision, was like alcohol or drugs involved or just loneliness since you're in?
2: I mean, honestly, both.
0: Well, that was actually three things. It was drugs, alcohol, and loneliness.
1: It's a deadly combination.
3: It's a good song.
0: It really is. That's how every episode of Dateline starts. It really does. You started off with some J-Mo.
1: Yeah, and there was a body in the trunk, but how did it get there?
2: So I sent her a picture.
0: Okay.
3: Uh-oh.
0: Of what? Your ding-a-ling?
2: Yeah, I did.
1: Hang on a second. Did she ask to see it, or like, did it just...
2: No, she did not.
0: Okay. So you sent her an unsolicited photo.
2: Yes.
0: Oh,
1: yes.
0: Boy.
1: I don't even know what to think. Kind of got a little jump scare on that one.
0: It is kind of a weird thing. Well, that's what those combinations of loneliness, drugs, and alcohol would do. So you're just talking with this woman online. You send her a photo of you naked. And... God, do you imagine?

0: And she opened that phone like she got a damn Amber Alert.
1: Look, guys, I know. It's stupid. I regret it.
0: Yeah. So walk us through this. What does she say? What's the health scare and all that?
1: Well, it's got weird because she worked at a hospital.
2: So anonymous, though. Nurses are freaks.
0: True, and she's probably seen worse.
2: Like right now. Ew.
1: Apparently.
0: Yeah, well, that ain't comforting at all.
3: No.
1: So first she didn't answer for like 20 minutes, and I'm freaking out.
0: Yeah. Well, you're having that post-picture clarity where you're like, God bless it, I shouldn't have done this.
2: Probably pacing around the house.
0: Yeah.
1: And she messages me back, okay? She says, how long have you had that dark spot?
0: What?
1: I mean, I had no idea what she was talking about.
2: Oh, dang it. Hang on a second. Can you hang on a second? Is that possible?
1: Sure.
0: Okay.
2: I just don't want to get too far into it, like, you know, with right here.
0: Oh, yeah.
2: We just don't have time.
0: Well, yeah, but that sounds like so, like, manufactured. Like, right when he tells us what the dark spot was.
2: Yeah, just...
0: break.
2: God, just happened to work out that way, but...
0: Yeah.
2: Hang on, well...
3: I need to know what kind of shape it is.
2: See, and I knew you'd ask
3: if it's irregular, then I can see why she flagged that and...
2: You get curious, don't you? Like, you don't open them, but I know you know when you get them, you got to get curious what they look like.
3: Well, I've looked for... I don't know, since... I can see why she did that.
2: You open them, don't you? Why would you not?
0: Well, she would. I mean, that's how she would know that's what it was.
2: Mm-hmm. Yeah, she's got so many.
0: Like, I just want to say this. If a woman out of the blue that I was talking to, and just sent me a picture of her vagina just out of the blue, that's kind of wild. Like, that's just kind of wild.
2: Yeah, it is. But would you be like, you wouldn't be offended like a woman would, right? Like, oh no, I'm turned off.
0: No, I mean, I don't guess. But like,
2: like, hey,
0: but,
2: where's the rest of it?
3: Am I weird because I've never done that?
0: You've never sent no.
3: I've never even sent that to my husband.
2: What if the angle is up so you see that, but you kind of see like a boob in the background?
0: Oh my God. Oh no!
2: Like it's just laying God, down.
0: Remember the thing that somebody showed us on Facebook Marketplace, and it was the woman selling that mirror. Yeah, you could see her ass in the mirror.
3: Oh my God!
0: Behind her. God bless. Who's walks around butt naked? Said I need to sell some stuff on Facebook Marketplace. Let's take photos butt ass naked. Okay, when we come back, we will get this. He will continue to tell us this story. Of this health scary guy. I am very interested in this. Normally,
3: yeah.
2: There's a lot of questions, like, you know.
0: Yeah. Yes.
2: Why'd you even do it?
3: I'm concerned. I mean, any kind of thing, like a blister or some kind of dark spot, I'd be concerned.
0: Well, I mean, you think about this. If you...
2: blister.
3: Yeah, that's herpes.
0: Fat boy, when you go number one, do you ever hold yourself in a different position? It's the same way, right?
2: Yes, it's pretty much the same every time.
0: Yeah. I'm going to come over and rough you up.
2: Man.
0: I'm the biggest wuss ever when it comes to gross pictures, and Paige decides to.
2: God.
0: And she loves, and, you know, I get it. She loves when...
3: I don't love
0: when she
3: that.
0: Can twist those gears, you know.
2: The cockles.
0: She's sitting there showing me pictures of genital warts on her phone.
2: Then guess what? She goes, look at this. To me. She's going to show me, too.
0: You wanted to see a copy of it, though. I've, like, grossed out by it.
2: But you already were working with the situation, so.
0: I am working.
3: I'm so sorry.
0: I'm presently working with the situation.
3: Will you accept my apology for that?
0: I do. Breakfast tomorrow will solve all that.
3: Okay.
0: So, we're talking to Anonymous. He sent a photo of himself naked to a girl that he was talking to online. She worked at a hospital, and then she said, correct me if I'm wrong, how long have you had that dark spot on your area?
2: I think this, yeah, that's about what it was.
0: Okay.
2: Pretty much.
0: All right, Anonymous, welcome back, sir.
1: Yeah.
0: All right. First off, thank you for waiting patiently. I'm dying to figure this out, man, because when I go to the bathroom in a minute, I'm going to look at mine when I get in there and check.

0: things out. So she asked you about the God, I don't want this to be real bad. Is it real bad? Go ahead. Like, what was...
1: I don't want my tummy
2: to... All right, so she says that she showed one of her coworkers because she thought maybe it was something bad.
0: Okay. See, that's the weirdest part morally.
1: Yeah, because you feel like even though they're nurses or whatever, it's got to be some kind of violation, some HR thing.
0: Like,
1: right?
0: Somewhere, they're probably having like a Prisma meeting this morning. They're like, please stop diagnosing genitals from group chats, guys, please.
3: Right.
0: Well, it's not good.
2: But they both told me I seriously needed to get checked out.
0: Yeah.
1: Both of them.
0: Now, right. when you hear that, do you think they're just messing with you, trying to, you know?
2: Honestly, yeah. I mean, I thought she was just trying to embarrass me.
1: I mean, look, it's a fair assumption, right. Especially if, you know, two of them are looking at it.
0: Yeah.
2: But, you know, she kept saying she wasn't joking.
0: What does the spot look like?
2: I mean, just dark, weird shaped, and... I've had it for years, probably. I didn't know.
0: For years?
3: Yeah. Jeez. Is it growing?
2: I mean, it never hurt or anything. I mean...
0: See, that's how dudes are. Men will ignore something until a freaking finger falls off or something else.
1: Yeah, if nothing's on fire, you know, it's like, you know what, it'll pass.
0: Meanwhile, you have women, nothing against women, but they schedule like 12 appointments because they sneezed in a different way. They want to get a third, fourth opinion on that. I get it. They're smarter. They understand.
2: So anyways, I finally went to a dermatologist.
0: Yeah. And
2: they did a biopsy.
1: I mean, that's pretty terrifying if it was in that location.
0: Yeah, there's no way.
1: A dermatologist.
0: There's not a good way to hear the phrase, we're going to numb that area. I mean, there's not.
2: So the doctor called me back a few days later and said it was melanoma.
0: God, wow.
1: Oh, holy crap.
0: See, that whole thing changes right then and there. Right then and there.
2: Yeah. I mean, the doctor told me if I'd ignored it much longer, it could have spread.
0: See, that's very scary. That's very scary. And you never thought it was anything other than maybe like a birthmark or, I guess in that case, a girth mark.
2: No, no. I mean, and the craziest thing is I never would have looked at it otherwise. I mean...
1: Yes, you got your life saved over something you shouldn't have done, but you did.
0: True. This may be the first ever inspirational dicture story in history. That's what I call them. Dictures.
2: Yes. And a dicture, that's funny.
0: You like that?
2: Actually, but,
0: yeah, so what did they have to do, though, seriously?
2: They surgically removed it.
1: Oof.
0: Yeah. Moved what? Like
3: they cut it out.
0: Boy, they ain't enough anesthesia on Earth for that. No, sir.
2: No, it wasn't pleasant.
0: You probably walked in the surgery looking like a hostage, all blindfolded, chain ganged in.
2: But, I mean, yeah, it sucked, but they got it all, and I'm totally fine now.
1: Good. Thank God, man, because the one story of the guy who had the cancer, he lost 4 inches out of his penis.
0: God.
1: And he had similar, what you had.
0: He had a negative number afterwards. That's good, though.
2: I mean, honestly, it's
3: at least you cut it in time and it didn't spread.
2: Yeah, I mean, it's... Honestly, embarrassing, but that woman probably saved my life.
0: Yeah. Did you tell? What a weird story, but did you text her back and say, hey, thanks for telling me about that blemish? Because, you know.
2: Yeah. funny you say that. She said it was one of the weirdest conversations she's ever had. So.
1: Well, you know, imagine trying to explain that at work.
0: Yeah, like, oh, yeah, how did you and, I know your name's not Tom, I'm saying, hey, how did you and Tom meet? Well, we met medically.
1: I mean, it would be a good movie, or a funny one at least.
0: Paige, you would watch that. Hallmark making a movie next Christmas about it.
3: Sure, I would.
0: Yeah, you'd watch that.
3: I like
0: seriously,
3: Christmas movies.
0: Like, all joking aside, there's probably dudes listening right now who would ignore, like, weird stuff like that because they're embarrassed, you know? And
2: well,
0: that's not saying...
2: You know, that was me.
0: Yeah.
2: And I figured, well, if it didn't hurt, it was nothing.
0: Yeah.
3: Yeah. Well, you know, and then you found out there's a difference between a mole and something that could be melanoma.
0: Yeah. Skin cancer, man, that stuff, it doesn't care where it shows up either. It'll get you.
3: Or like
2: exactly. You know, even if something looks weird, you'll get a check. You got to get a check.
1: Yeah, it could save your life. But, you know, you might want to quit sending strangers pictures of your gimmick.
0: That's true.
1: Your penis snail.
0: We don't want to lose the lesson there with your meat whistle.
2: Okay.

0: Okay, fair enough.
1: Yeah.
2: Hey, now you know.
1: Appreciate you coming on here with us this morning. Seriously, that's a big deal. Embarrassing as hell, but that's it worked out.
3: Yep.
0: Well, thanks, guys. I mean, listen. I listen to your show. Every morning since 2008.
3: Hey, thank you, sir. You know, modern medicine thanks your penis for its service.
1: That's right. Wow. We salute it this morning. Thank you, sir. Have a good morning.
0: Thank you.
1: Okay. All right. Now, every nurse in the world is going to be getting pictures this morning. Hey, look at this. Tell me, is this anything?
3: Wouldn't you want to see it again afterwards? Just to, you know.
1: God.
2: Yeah. Goodness.
3: I mean, you got to, right?
1: What a mess.
2: Yeah.
1: What a mess.
3: I'm trying to think if he's, you know, sending the picture because it's all about the angle.
1: Yeah, but what? Okay, so I'll ask this with like dignity or whatever. So, like, the skin there is different than other skin. So if they took it, you know, they removed part of it, where did they graft the skin from?
3: That I don't know. Yeah. Because, you know, I know that the arteries in your heart are the same tissue structure as your anus.
2: It depends on if they go from the epidermis down into the, if they go into the dermis, where they would have to suture it. But if it's like on top layers of epidermis, it may just be like laser burn.
3: Now the other way,
1: still though, you want to have a laser near your goober?
2: We can't help it. You want it, you don't want it to spread.
3: James Bond did it. What if you need eyelids and they like, you know, you're also uncut, so they got to take from there to get
1: oh my
3: eyelids.
1: God, fill the Paige, fill your eyelid. Does it feel like a penis to you?
3: It's similar.
1: It's the
3: right?
1: same skin. Oh my
2: no,
1: God.
2: Not at all.
3: What if you need new lips? All right, look.
2: Very soft.
3: The only way we can give you lips is if we cut your dinner.
1: Are you smoking a cigar over there? No.
3: Wow. Give me a kiss. No.
2: Goodness.
1: Golly, bum, man. Ow.
2: Well, if you didn't have one, you'd want to have one.
1: Yeah, but you don't have those parts. Does it still make you hurt to hear stories like that?
2: It does.
1: Yeah, me too.
2: You know, and I wouldn't say, I would first say go see your physician, and then they would refer you to where you need to go.
3: What if she did have that issue, like on the surface down there?
2: She or he?
3: You. Mm-hmm. In this example. You have that issue on the surface.
2: And I didn't know it. Somebody told me.
3: Well, that's not really a part you get replaced, right? So you would have to lose it.
2: Yeah.
3: But you'd be kind of whoppy jawed because you only got the one.
1: Whoppy jawed.
2: Better that than dead.
1: That's a new word. That's true.
3: Or you'd have to be,
2: better be whoppy jawed than
1: whoppy jawed. Is that a new word you just came up with? Whoppy jawed?
3: I've heard it before, but it's usually in response to like somebody who's got like one boob is way bigger than the other one.
1: Oh, yeah.
2: Well, and that too. You can have plastic surgery and have a nipple main.
3: Yeah, but you couldn't have like, you know.
2: Maybe you can do that too. I don't know.
3: Let's just say you get a big Montana from Arby's and you lose a little bit of it. You can't go back to Arby's and get more.
2: I mean, maybe they can do
3: You'd
2: something.
3: Have to pay more.
2: Cadaver stuff.
1: Well, it depends on what you started. You'd start with a big Montana, you know.
3: Yeah, well, that's a good point too. Do you want cadaver anything when it comes to that?
1: Yeah, also.
3: It's too cold.
1: A couple people online, I think. On the text line rather, think that skin cancer only comes from like being in the sun. They're wanting to know.
3: Mm-hmm. I did. That's where I thought it came from mainly. Your UV exposure.
2: I mean, that is one of the biggest causes of cancer. But still, you can have cancer anywhere.
3: Could he have touched something and touched himself? I don't know how it starts down there. It's always dark. I mean, it is. Look, in your pants right now. It's not too much. Not too much
1: well,
3: light.
1: Well, we are
3: going
1: in the dark in here anyway. Paige, give me your nighttime light keys so I can.
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1: Buckle up, P1s. 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
3: That's right.
4: All of them were taken. So now is the problem. Paige, you pick a number.
5: Oh.
4: 1, 2, 3, or 4. And...
5: Let's go with number one. Is that okay?
4: Number one is Travis, who wants to comment on yesterday's... Oh, God.
5: Oh.
4: Hey, Travis.
6: Hey, you know, guys, I just want to say I almost didn't call.
4: Oh.
7: Well, that's not good.
6: Yeah. Well, no. Seriously, because I love y'all's show, and I didn't want to sound mean, but yesterday was the worst show I've heard y'all do in years. I mean,
7: wow, man.
5: Wow.
6: I just wanted to say, like, I'm serious. If somebody had never ever heard of the show before and yesterday was their first day, then they'd pretty much wouldn't tune in after that at all.
7: Damn.
4: You know, and we were aware. I said at the end of yesterday's show and in the promo, I was like, tomorrow's show will definitely be better than today. But it wasn't all that bad.
6: I mean, it was. The vibe was weird immediately, almost immediately. I was even like driving to work, and then I was at work. I was still living, and I was like,

0: man, what are they going through today? Because, I mean, another thing, the second y'all announced Adam Copeland, pretty much that he wasn't going to come into the studio anymore, everything changed. Uh-huh. Everything.
1: I mean, we were fine after that, but initially.
0: No, y'all weren't. No, y'all weren't. It pretty much sounded like, I don't know, Mattman sounded like he got dumped in the parking lot.
1: Oh, God.
2: All right, now.
0: And look, I'll be honest. I don't even care about interviews like that. I actually think it's funnier when y'all just, like, riff and
3: I agree.
4: You can't say the S word.
3: Who taught you that, son?
4: Probably, you must be a student of Rob Inario.
3: I was saying.
4: You know, that's proof right there that the S word needs to be said. Everyone says it.
1: Really?
4: Everyone says it. The only time I ever heard my mother ever say a bad word, ever, was when my daddy drove over her toe.
3: Oh, well.
4: With a buggy.
3: I'll give her a pass.
4: And she was wearing flip-flops.
3: Ow.
4: And she dropped a big old S word in the store called Nichols. It was a discount store over there where Big Lots was. I don't know what they're building there now, across from the Shriners.
3: Yeah.
4: And she swore the rest of her life she never said it. She did. When your mom cusses, those things stand out.
3: I think that
1: don't
3: hurt.
1: Forget it.
4: Now, this give her guy a pass. Who's sitting here saying.
1: Unless she does it a lot, then you forget some of them.
4: That it was really bad yesterday. Now it makes it worse by cussing.
1: Yeah, I would, you know, let us say it. I would name my second born that word.
4: I agree with him, too, though. That, like,
3: little?
4: Interviews, I mean, if they're in studio, yes. By phone?
1: It's just not, it's not the same, especially when you could have had the other.
4: It gives me, you know what it does? It gives me, like, COVID PTSD.
1: Yeah, you don't even try to bring him back.
4: If he can keep his mouth
3: yeah,
4: clean.
3: I want to hear this. Right.
4: Travis, you trying to start drama and get us in trouble this morning?
0: No, I'm not trying to do anything. I'm just saying the audience could tell that you guys were, like, thrown off, and it just sounded like three dudes trying to recover from getting stood up. And there was a point even around, I think it was like 7:30, where y'all sounded like y'all were having, like, a silent meeting on air. Like,
4: what do you mean?
0: Like, nobody said it out loud, but everybody was thinking, like, all right, everybody save this, you know? It was one of those things where and then somehow the show pretty much takes a hard left turn into, like, youth baseball politics for an hour, and you guys, who cares? Who cares?
1: Damn, Travis.
3: True.
0: Seriously. Look, I love you guys. I don't know. I hate it for the guy. Don't get me wrong. What am I supposed to do, you know, about the kids' baseball team not making the playoffs? Like, what do you want me to do? You know what I mean?
4: Right. But I appreciated the fact that he wanted to come on here and, you know.
3: He was very passionate. So.
4: But you're saying, like, what was he asking you, the listener, to do to help out his child, right?
0: Exactly. Like, what are we going to do? Like, protest on his behalf? Like, call the governor? I mean, it just keeps going, you know? There was no point. And then I checked the clock during the baseball call, and when I checked again, somehow only 2 minutes had passed. Like, I'm trying to analyze everything. Yeah. And I'm trying to drink coffee before work, and then suddenly I'm hearing about ineligible players, committee rulings.
4: It got very detailed. It really did.
0: Honestly, it sounded like a Senate hearing for a little league baseball.
4: Yeah.
3: But, wow.
0: Okay, you know what? I will say this, though. I will say this.
4: Yeah.
0: It did get funny when he started naming people.
1: Yeah, it got awkward.
3: I'm sorry.
1: It became a headache, too.
0: Yeah. Yeah, because at first he sounded emotional and serious,
4: yeah.
0: And then all of a sudden he's calling out assistant coaches, league officials, parents.
4: See, I'm like, oh, you're laughing. Okay. It was funny, though.
0: This man came back with documents. Yeah,
4: right.
0: It was.
4: Yeah.
0: And the craziest part was y'all let him go so long that eventually I got invested.
1: See? Look at that. Worked out, Travis.
4: There you go. See, you did like it.
0: Well, yep. Yeah, well, don't try to spin zones on this. I mean, at first I did care about, you know, the 30 minutes later, I'm like, okay, hold on. So who approved of this?
4: Right, with the roster change, like which coach? Agreed. Yeah.
0: But you know what? You guys did hit us good with the poof story from Mexico. Like, good?
1: That was real.
0: Lord.
4: Yeah, real story. They're shooting it up.
0: No. I know it was real.
4: Oh, yeah.
0: But that didn't make it any better. That was just straight up. Sick.
4: Paige,
0: I was gagging on my seat. I was like, what is this?
4: Paige often will choose one doo-doo story per show to do. It happens.
0: No, and you know what? It just so happened to be that I was eating pretty much a sausage biscuit at that moment, and I was like, okay, this is like crazy, you know? Like, 8 in the morning, hearing about people swimming through human chili.
1: Hey, wait. Human chili.
3: It's just so bad.
1: It's insane.
0: Yeah, so pretty much yesterday's show sounded like y'all lost a bit and had to do every topic nobody wanted. And then you guys started to pretty much overcompensate trying to get the energy back.
3: Sorry.
0: Yeah, well, every break sounded like, all right, here we go, everybody, big energy.
4: Yeah, but we were self-aware, though. I mean, that's part of it. It's real life. We did say that.
1: Can't really
4: For sure.
1: Say it away.
4: There was a little bit of panic from time to time, I think.
1: I mean, maybe a little, but was. Like not there totally was. Like a, yeah. You know.
0: I mean, at one point, I thought you guys were broadcasting from inside an argument.
4: Friggin' no, that's pretty funny right there. That's like Inception. Yeah.
0: And look, I always listen, but yesterday was the first time in a long time I listened to the entire show live from literally start to finish because I couldn't turn it off.
1: Well, it's kind of like a car wreck, I guess, at some points, right?
4: Well,
0: exactly.
4: Yeah. I mean, what we try to go with.
1: Yeah,
0: it started sour and somehow just kept going. And every time I thought, all right, they're back on track now, something else. And usually, even if a segment misses, like, Best Damn Audio saves the show, you know? But
4: love
0: yesterday,
4: Best Damn Audio.
1: I like how you say that, too.
0: Even felt that rhythm, yeah.
1: Yeah, I think it was solid, the Best Damn
3: That's
1: Audio.
3: Good.
4: It wasn't the best.
0: Yeah, it wasn't bad. It wasn't bad.
4: Yeah.
0: It well... Just, I don't know. It just sounded like everybody was emotionally exhausted by then, you know, like people stepping on each other, weird pauses, like the delayed stuff. I mean, it felt like y'all were trying to get the chemistry back all morning.
4: Yeah, and that's probably true. Wow. It's actually
0: but
4: very
0: weirdly,
4: true.
0: That's why I stayed listening, because it felt real. Like, it felt like hanging out with your friends. I mean, most radio shows would fake it and prevent everything, like pretty much pretend everything's perfect. And you guys just sounded like real dudes having a genuinely off day.
4: See, that's that's the beauty of it, though. Sometimes not good, but sometimes
1: we basically sucked, but I mean, we like powered through it, you know, made the best.
0: Yeah, exactly. Yeah. You guys sucked so much that it was funny.
3: Okay. I usually do.
4: Yeah,
0: like historic levels. Yeah, it was believable. It was just so much fun.
4: Thank you.
3: I'm glad I sound like a dude.
4: On the day announced the huge ratings we had, and the day that we announced we got the nomination for the I call it stupid award. You say it's the worst. So was it do you think it's the worst one ever, as long as you've been listening?
0: I mean, you know what? If that's the worst show you guys have done in years, then you guys are pretty much entertaining and doing things right. You know, like, you guys have a great time. And that's what makes you guys you. And that's why I listen to you guys. And that's why everybody, I'm sure, listens to you. And I just...
4: Hey,
0: yeah,
4: man, I appreciate that.
1: That's right. I will try to give you some more audio segments, too.
3: I'd give you a hug if I could.
0: Yes, please.
4: Oh, you've seen those Hooters. You
1: know. God, if Paige gave you a hug, you need 3 minutes by yourself to recover.
4: You would.
3: I'm not that off.
4: No. Well, Travis, thank you, man. Thank you. I appreciate the honesty.
1: I can't take much more of you.
4: No, but I appreciate the honesty from the listeners, just like we try to give it back to them, you know? Thank you, Travis.
3: You're awesome. Thank you.
4: Have a good morning. Look, that's a good touch. Most radio shows wouldn't have taken that call right there. Because you can't, like, act. It's like if you were a quarterback and you've been playing an awful game and it's halftime and the reporter's like, hey, so what's going on out there? And if you're like, well, you know, I thought we were playing good. You got to own it and say, God, something was off. And for people that are texting, they don't ever hear stuff like this on a podcast. That's because those are taped.
3: Yeah.

free the planet. A few spotty showers and storms possibly today. Partial sunshine develops a high around 88. Tonight, partly cloudy skies develop a low near 64. Saturday, sunny 84. Sunday, sunny 87. I'm meteorologist Jennifer Wojcicki on 93.3 The Planet. Currently, it's 70.

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1: So far, it looks really, really good on the freeways. Very, very light today. A lot of folks have off for Juneteenth, so it's going to be a little bit lighter this morning. Looked at I-85. I don't see any delays there either direction. In between 385 and Highway 101, both sides are running very well. A little bit of construction, bridge construction. It's closed off on Butler Road between Bridges Road and I-385. From the News Talk 98.9 WRD Traffic Center, I'm Lori Houston on 93.3 The Planet.
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3: I'm looking at my cell phone camera right now. I'm looking at the smile on my face. And I look at the guy in the middle of the screen right now. What's up, Adam Copeland?
4: How's it going, guys?
5: Good. Working. You don't understand, Adam.
3: You don't.
4: I love when an interview starts with, it's working.
5: God, the stuff we go through, just we spent, what, an hour to make sure this was set up right yesterday?
3: Yeah, we were here at almost 11 yesterday, Adam. It's crazy.
4: And that is all my fault. So I apologize for not being in studio, guys. I've been hitting the head a lot. So I tend to screw up calendars, apparently.
3: Yeah.
4: My wife Beth, she was like, "No, we're in New York, dumbass. You're not going into the studio. You're taking us to New York." So,
3: oh Lord,
5: I knew there was a good reason, and I was so mad. And I'm like,
3: don't
5: you know
3: listen
5: what?
3: Listen to him. He was talking so much trash earlier. He was like, "Man, this has put me in a bad mood."
5: God, I was so mad, Cope.
3: And he brought.
4: Here's the thing. Then you got to take it up with my daughters. So good luck.
5: Yeah.
3: No.
5: That's true.
3: No, I've seen. Look. You're you know who I feel for already in the future, Adam Copeland, for the future partners of those daughters,
4: yeah,
3: both you and with Beth.
4: So it's worse if it's Beth. I mean, she can a Volkswagen. So,
3: oh yeah.
4: I mean, like, yeah, I can only squat like maybe a Chevy Sprint, but she can take a Volkswagen station wagon made of steel from the 1980s, like the. They were driving in Family Vacation. She can squat that. But you know what I'm going to do? I already got it planned. So we have a gym in the garage. So I'm going to open the three bays. Uh-huh. And when the kid comes up, I'm going to be mid-workout.
3: Do
4: just doing all arms, nothing else.
3: You

0: Sure. I mean, and that's going to put that message, and Beth should be out there with you as well. It's like, oh, what's up? You're here to take our daughter out?
1: Yeah.
0: Really?
2: Yeah. I think you start with me, and then Beth rounds the corner, you know, fully pumped from, like, squatting a forklift.
0: Yeah.
1: Now it could backfire. The kid could be such a mark like us. He's slapping the leg already when he comes up to the driveway.
2: Slapping the leg. Super kick. And I'm like, what the?
0: Yeah, no kidding. So let's start with this. First off, Asheville, North Carolina. That's where you call home now. You've traveled all over the world, originally from Canada. This is what I ask people that moved to this area. First off, I think now that you're part of the culture here in the South, we can officially tell everyone that we're full, that we shouldn't keep talking about how great the area is.
1: No moss.
0: But like, what literally brought you to Asheville, North Carolina, and decided to raise a family there and call it home?
2: Well, you know, it's one of the massive luxuries with this job is you hit every city in the world.
0: Mm-hmm.
2: So you've seen it all. And for me, it was always kind of dog-earing certain towns and going, okay, I could see myself here. This feels pretty cool. I just got to check it out on my own time when I'm not like rushing here, there, and everywhere kind of thing, right? So it was Seattle, Portland, and Asheville were kind of the three cities that, you know, I've always loved the Pacific Northwest, but Asheville kind of felt like that, but on the East Coast, and my family's still all in Canada, and Beth's at that point was all in upstate New York, so we thought, okay, at least we're still on the Eastern Seaboard. All her family moved down, so everybody's down now.
0: Really?
2: And it's great. We love it. You know, it's we love the mountains. We love the people. We love the weather. Our girls love it. You know, it's just, it's a great place to raise kids.
0: Yeah.
2: It really is.
0: Yeah.
2: You know, and I mean, there's traffic now, which kind of sucks, but.
0: Really, like there was a mass exodus down to the South. I mean, really, like we have traffic like hell now. It's crazy.
1: No, the Biltmore Village for sure. Oh my God.
0: Oh yeah. Oh yeah.
2: I know. It's nuts to see the growth. Even since we've been there, because you know we went there in 2009, so we've been there a little bit. But to see how much it's grown, and I will say, just in our area, seeing all the trees being knocked down and everything being built, it's like, oh, it's part of why I bought up here,
0: right?
2: You know, but
0: well, then you had Helene a couple of years ago too. I mean, that was god awful for that area. It really was.
2: Yeah, you know, and it's interesting too. And interesting is not the right word. It's horrible, I guess, but. You don't think of the fallout like 6-8 a year later, right? Where, oh, now we have to worry about wildfires because of all the kindling that is now lying around that was blown down. You guys know, you know, just a tough time for the area. But what it was too, though, is it really highlighted the type of people that make up the fabric of the place.
0: Yeah.
2: Which was pretty amazing to see how everybody kind of rallied, and anybody who had a pickup truck was out doing something with it, you know?
0: For sure, we're speaking with Adam Copeland today. Let me ask you this.
1: I almost messed up earlier.
0: I know.
1: I called him the wrong name off air.
0: So. Oh, you did? Okay.
1: Yeah. I got it out of my system.
2: Man, I still do it.
0: I mean, it comes up. Plus, it also, like, for folks that, you know, we were talking about this off the air, how, you know, with the Attitude Era in that time of wrestling, like everybody, whether it's Saturday Night's Main Event or Mania or something, you know, The Rock on SNL, like it permeated into that mainstream, so people were aware. So if someone saw you on the street and said, "What's up, Edge?" Like you're going to say, "You know what? They've followed me for a long time. They remember me."
2: Absolutely. You know, and I always say, like, when people get up in arms about like being recognized or people approaching them, I'm like, okay, would you rather they're not?
0: Amen. Yeah, exactly.
2: That means you're probably not doing your job too well.
0: Right.
2: You know, I understand that my mug has been on your TV screens for 30 years.
0: Yeah.
2: So with it comes stuff. Yeah. And that's cool. Yeah. Like, I also think, you know, when you play a character for so long, you become that character for a lot of people. Like, if you see Michael Richards, I doubt you're saying, "Michael Richards, how are you?" You're probably going to Kramer.
0: Yeah. Yeah, well, that's a great example. Yeah.
2: You know? Yeah. And it is different because you wouldn't go up to Johnny Depp and go, Mr. Scissorhands. Oh my God. Amazing. You know, so
1: plus you're not just getting recognized from wrestling either, like your other projects as well, like other.
2: Well,
1: acting.
2: So that's what's been fascinating these last few years is I started having little girls come up to me again, which at first kind of freaked me out because I'm like, whoa, wait, what the heck's going on? Like, they're not watching wrestling, are they?
0: Right.
2: You'd be surprised though. A lot of little girls love wrestling.
0: Oh,
2: I
0: yeah.
2: love that. Because there's so many great female, role models to look up to now. But anyway, I digress. So what the heck was I talking about?
0: We were talking about being called Edge still and you and movies and TV stuff. And everything. Yeah.
2: Yeah. So when the little girls started coming up, I went, oh man. And it was like, oh, they're not coming up to say Adam Copeland or Edge. It was like, are you Aries? I went, oh man. Oh, yep. Wow. Okay. Yeah. I'm on a Disney show now. I guess I better get used to this.
0: Yeah.
2: And that's been so much fun too, is just other people like, appreciating something else I did is always nice too. You know, like we were walking down the street the other night and the dude looks at me, he goes, Vikings. I went, yeah.
1: Yes, that's right.
2: Had a big old beard and nose prosthetic. And
0: Yeah.
1: God, you were perfect for that. You had to look for that one. What?
2: More than anything, it's just been fun. It's just been a blast. And a part of that is hearing like people come up. I will never get tired of someone coming up to me and saying, you made my childhood really fun.
0: Right.
2: Yeah. Sign me up.
0: Well, you did that for my like early 20s and into my 30s and currently still. Like one of the things, and we'll tell you this now, and eventually we will get you in studio. I feel matter of fact, do you know what's crazy is when for all these years that we've known that you lived in Nashville, we would play, we'd come back what we call a rejoin where we'd come out of a commercial break playing a song and we'd play Metalingus because we're like, dude, what if
1: he just hears it.
0: Is out driving, flips over, and hears it, and says, "Wait, I got to go on that guy, those guys' show, and be on there." So we're thrilled to have you. Here's the funny thing is when you came in this morning, had you come in, we were going to be dressed as the Brood.
1: I swear,
0: we were going to have on. Imagine us. Yes, we were going to have the fangs in, and we were going to be fanging and banging.
1: We were looking for fangs for most of the week.
0: We weren't looking for fangs.
2: So I tell you what, now you have to do it when I come in studio.
0: Okay.
1: Yeah, we got to.
2: Now, like, you just got to do it.
0: Yeah, we were going to get dry ice and everything.
1: The fog machine.
0: Fog machine. We were going to do it up.
2: And now we got buildup.
0: Okay, so it's time to look forward.
3: I understand how they're funny. The crack is stupid.
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3: 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A few spotty showers and storms possibly today. Partial sunshine develops, a high around 88. Tonight, partly cloudy skies develop, a low near 64. Saturday, sunny 84. Sunday, sunny 87. I'm meteorologist Jennifer Wojcicki on 93.3 The Planet. Currently, it's 70.
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4: Continues to be very, very light this morning. I-85, I don't see any issues there. I don't see any construction along I-85 north and southbound between White Horse Road and East Main Street. It still looks really good, 55 or better. A little bit of construction remains. The bridge is closed off on Butler Road between Bridges Road and I-385. For the News Talk 98.9 WRD Traffic Center, I'm Lori Houston on 93.3 The Planet.
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3: You and Knights Templar. Almost an hour now on hold. God bless you.
4: You're hardcore.
3: Good morning.
5: Hey, how did you know who I was?
4: Oh, we know, man. I know that sound.
3: Yeah.
5: You know. I never said who I was.
4: Yeah, we know, man. Like, we know some sound. Plus, I heard your bath water, too. You're in the bath every time you call, so.
5: Hey, now I'm outside. I just let out my chickens. So, I'm sitting around chicken barn. But hey, I just wanted to say something about the dude that wasn't going to graduate earlier,
3: right?
5: Over a credit.
3: Mm-hmm.
5: Yeah. He should have been, well, if he was in the circumstances that I was in, the teachers were approaching me, and I ended up at a couple of houses that I shouldn't have ended up at.
3: Teachers' houses?
4: Halfway house?
5: Yeah.
3: Trap house. A teacher's house. The teacher's houses.
5: Yeah, they were asking me, why are you at the library at 7 o'clock in the morning?
3: Mm-hmm.
5: I was like, well, I got to do my homework. And well, why didn't you do it last night? Well, I'm loading trucks second shift. I was kicked out of my house, and I'm talking in the 10th grade.
1: Oh.
5: I was kicked out of my house.
3: What reason did they kick you out? Did they give you a reason? Or?
5: Yes, sir. And this is going to sound crazy, but I was kicked out of my house over a gallon of milk and a carton of eggs. It's kind of like you, fat boy, with the damn sandwich.
1: You ate so much breakfast.
4: Yeah. I was told about this sandwich. I got, you know, a big

0: Mama heard about the sandwich store. She kind of set me straight on it.
1: Did she?
0: Evidently, yeah. I had eaten a whole pound of ham that day. And when she came home to make a sandwich, there was none left. That's why I got
1: you
0: put on.
1: You ate a whole pound of ham?
0: That's what she said.
2: My God.
0: So that's why I got put on sandwich restrictions.
3: I was kicked out of my house over a gallon of milk and a carton of damn eggs. But anyway, I made it, man. I was like 15, 16 years old. Living in downtown Greenville, having been kicked out of Simpsonville.
1: God, they'd kick you out of downtown Greenville now if you tried to move back.
0: They'll kick you out of Simpsonville if you aren't a swinger.
1: I've heard that too.
3: Well,
1: it's only rumored.
3: But hey, fat boy, I got to tell you, I love you to death, man. I made a ham sandwich the other day. And I was like, the hell with three pieces. No. The hell with three pieces. I put an extra one on it just for you, bro. I swear I did.
0: You better put an extra pound on that, bitch.
2: He might even put bacon on it, too. Oh, my God.
3: But I remember being on this, let's just say this teacher, her back porch.
0: Here we go.
3: And the first thing I'm doing is scouting ways out.
1: Now, was this female teacher?
3: Well, hell yeah.
1: Okay.
0: Dang it. Just making sure. Yeah.
3: I mean, I don't play ball like that.
1: Right. Well, high school might have been different.
0: If you want to graduate, you would.
1: So, you were at this female teacher's, and how?
3: Her husband,
1: you were 18 at this time. You were 18 years old.
3: No,
1: you were
3: 18. In the 10th grade.
1: We keep telling.
0: But you got held back three times, so you were 18.
1: You were 18.
3: Yeah. Now I'm picking up what you're putting down. I'm picking up what you're putting down. Yeah.
2: Oh,
3: thank you. Yeah. But anyway, I'm scoping out this damn back porch that I'm on. Like escape routes, you know.
1: Right.
3: Her husband opens the door.
0: Oh, was he naked?
3: And I'm realizing that's the only way out. And I'm like, oh my goodness. Well,
0: you got to go through him.
3: All he says is, y'all have a good night. Y'all have a good time and have a good night. And the teacher had made us a Bloody Mary, and I was just gonna take a bite off the celery stick. But at this point, I'm choking on the damn celery. I mean, it's
0: it's not what I hope you were choking on, to be honest with you. I thought the husband came back in.
3: And I'm like, oh my God. But let's just say before the night was over, she lived near the downtown zoo in Greenville. And we could hear, we were so close to the zoo, you could hear the peacocks and the lions and all that roaring at night.
1: Really?
3: Let's just say I caught up on my homework.
1: I see. Did you graduate, though?
3: I graduated, bro.
0: Nice.
3: I graduated.
1: Congratulations, sir.
0: Look at that.
1: An accomplishment.
2: That is amazing.
0: He said he was choking. I'm like, old man came back in, didn't he?
1: I know. He's spicing himself green.
2: On the celery.
0: I was just going to bite the celery.
1: God.
2: Whoa.
0: You're going to bite some celery, all right.
1: Oh, man. So many people don't believe him. I don't know why.
0: You're going to bite the skin celery.
1: I think they
0: celery.
1: Don't believe that he graduated part. Let's go to... Why does this say ISAC?
0: It don't, does it?
1: Did he misspell your name? What's your name?
4: Isaac.
1: What
0: did I put?
1: You put Isaac.
0: Oh, damn it.
1: Anyway, that's a new thing from Apple.
2: You're bad.
1: Isaac, you have a comment about spouses passing away.
4: That's something I recently experienced.
1: Sorry for your loss, man.
4: No, thank you.
0: I'm sorry than you.
4: Yeah, my wife passed away from acute hemorrhagic pancreatitis.
2: Oh, sorry for your loss.
4: It's a progressive disease brought on by

0: and alcoholism.
1: Oh, damn, man.
0: She and I both kind of dabbled pretty hard for both of our running and gunning days, starting back from when we were kids. And, you know, it's just one of those silent things that affect a lot of people's lives.
1: So was it you stopped first, but I guess you couldn't stop or didn't want to?
0: Oh, no, man. I went through right through the bitter end, cleaned up after a little while, and then kind of found myself in a really crazy rebound situation relationship with a girl. Oh. And then she died from alcoholism.
2: Goodness.
3: From the same thing. Same thing.
0: Yeah, it's slightly different.
1: Jesus.
0: The outcome was better. Luckily, like, I grew up around swimming pools and stuff, lifeguard and that kind of stuff. So she was actually, we were in a hotel in Malden, and she pooped the bed. I realized immediately, I was like, oh crap, I've seen this before. Sure enough, I checked her vitals, and she was out.
1: Dude.
0: So put her on the ground and started compressions, dialed 911, and EMS got there. They shocked her, I think, like three or four times, and she's alive today.
2: God bless.
0: Doing the damn thing. That was enough to send me over the edge, though, and...
1: You sober?
0: I am now.
1: Good.
0: 17 months.
1: Good.
0: December of 2024, I damn near died from it. Was hospitalized and then found a recovery community in Sumter, South Carolina. I did a year there. Met a good friend. His name is Bill. This guy named Dr. Bob, and now I'm living a different life.
3: Good. I'm glad.
1: Yeah, thank God.
2: I'm glad you're healthy.
3: God,
1: you could have got cirrhosis, kidney failure, all kinds of stuff.
3: All kinds of stuff, man. And
0: well,
3: so,
0: you know, I was a true dare kid, man. Growing up, I went to high school in Greenwood, and they sold me on drugs are bad. Never touched it. I mean, you know, college. You know, you do what you got to do.
3: They don't say anything about that alcohol, though, do they?
0: No, they don't say a dang thing about it, man. Yeah. And you know, as far as I knew it, it was fine until it wasn't.
3: Well, look.
1: At least you saw the poop in the bed and you knew what to do.
3: God has a bigger plan for you, and you keep at it, okay? Good luck with that sobriety.
0: Thanks, man.
3: Yeah, man.
1: Thank you.
3: Have a good morning. That is tough.
2: Yeah, I'm glad he saved her, though.
1: God,
2: that's
1: sucks.
2: Amazing.
1: It took two people passing away to wake you up, you know? But.
3: Yeah. I mean, that's, you know, sadly what it takes sometimes. I heard just yesterday somebody else. Matter of fact, Fabboy, you were telling me. Someone we know that having some issues similar to that because of drinking. And I'll tell you, boy, that stuff can get out of control real easy.
1: When you do a little bit of damage, it's just, it goes a long way.
3: Yep.
1: I know it's hard to quit. Luckily for me, I just did it for effect. Like, I never loved the taste of alcohol. Mm. So it was easy for me to stop drinking.
3: Yeah.
1: But some people can't. Like, they have to have the non-alcoholic beers just because of the taste.
2: Just to go out.
1: Yeah. Just a party, bud.
3: Yeah. That's tough right there.
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7: 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A few spotty showers and storms possibly today. Partial sunshine develops, a high around 88. Tonight, partly cloudy skies develop, a low near 64. Saturday, sunny 84. Sunday, sunny 87. I'm meteorologist Jennifer Wojcicki on 93.3 The Planet. Currently, it's 70.

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1: A couple of vehicles got into it along South and I-85 south of Fort Prince Boulevard right before Highway 29. Looks like a truck and two other vehicles way off to the right shoulder. Still causing some delays. Maybe 3-5 minute delay. There's not a huge backup. And that construction remains bridge construction. Butler between Bridges Road and I-385. Road was closed off both sides. From the News Talk 98.9 WRD Traffic Center, I'm Lori Houston on 93.3 The Planet.
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6: To get it done.
7: Get it done.
1: Okay. Interest peaked.
7: It ain't gonna do itself, my fault.
1: Wow. Keep talking, buddy.
7: Just a shout out to the Cowboys, Phil Maffa. He used to play for the Clemson Tigers.
6: I thought you were talking about the rock where it's okay, the heart to latch on.
7: Oh, God.
6: Try to give him to breastfeed him.
1: What?
7: Oh, man.
6: That's the whole big thing. The rock tried to, he told Kevin Hart to latch on to this nipple.
7: Yeah.
1: He's got some big pecs, I guess.
7: Yeah.
6: At least one. I think he's just got the one. But.
7: All right. This is, the more that Paige goes and prints this off for me, the DM.
1: Okay. You want me to do another one?
7: No. It's just,
1: another person.
7: It's very like.
6: Is this like deep as far as.
7: No. It's just like when someone DMs you and this is not
6: that's
7: like.
6: A message, by the way.
7: Huh?
6: This dong message.
7: If you send
6: by the
7: a
6: way.
7: Dong message, a direct message, and
1: that's how man. That's their. That's their like business
7: but,
1: card.
7: Like this guy is, like he's sending 4 or 5 without you even responding.
6: Mm. Paige is gonna piss him off.
1: I yeah, don't mean like, to, but I just don't know what to say.
7: Like
1: honestly,
7: I'll do an impression because it's only on one paper. I was gonna say we could do it dramatically, but you don't have a copy.
6: I don't have a copy. Thought I was getting a copy.
1: Well, here, it didn't print. I'm sorry.
6: What I want with blank paper?
1: I'm sorry.
8: Send me a voice message back.
7: It scared me.
8: And all you have to say is,
7: it's not the same guy. It's not the same guy. People already texting in. Was it the P asterisk Y guy?
6: It's not Kiss from a Frog.
1: No.
7: I'll kiss you. God, play that part. That's the part I don't understand. Was he talking about like your princess that would turn him into a frog or get him home by midnight, your slipper or whatever?
1: I don't know.
7: I forget that story. Was that the class one?
8: I'll drop down on one knee, grab your hand, and give it a kiss from a frog.
7: So maybe he has a pet.
1: I'm going to turn him into a prince.
8: Yes, from a frog.
7: He's going to kiss you from a frog.
1: I don't know. This boy world, I don't understand.
7: Okay. Hey, Paige, how are you? Doing well. How are you? I'm good. 2 days later. Do you like Victoria's Secret? No comment. I'll send you money to radio station. I'm just trying to be a gentleman. 2 days later. Gorgeous. Good morning to you. An hour later.
6: Oh, an hour.
7: Where do you like to shop at?
6: Lidl.
7: No, she's ignored all these questions, and then that one she responds to.
6: She loves Adam and Eve and Lidl. If they had a combo store, she'd be there every day.
7: I shop at Dillard's. What's your favorite restaurant? No response. What is your favorite restaurant? I don't even know that answer.
1: I don't even know anymore.
7: You don't talk about eating out.
1: I don't, you know.
7: Do you eat out very often?
1: No.
7: No. When's the last time you ate out? When's the last time you've eaten out with someone?
1: The last time I went to the Bohemian was dinner like that.
7: Yes.
1: Yeah.
6: Oh, you ate out Bohemian?
1: I did.
7: Wow.
6: That was interesting.
7: How did you meet?
1: It was business.
7: Oh, you had to pay. Okay.
1: Usually I like to cook my food.
7: Oh.
1: I worked at remember I was working in a restaurant, so it wasn't a...
7: Well, I worked at Chick-fil-A, and I hate cooking.
1: Yeah.
7: I'll send you money to radio station. No comment on the, where do you like to eat, your favorite restaurant? No comment. It would just be an honor to meet you.
6: But the one message.

0: Very interesting.
1: Where are you?
0: That one. No, it's not that one.
1: I thought you lived in Greenville. My dad family lives in Fountain Inn.
0: The fact that he didn't ask you where you stay at tells me that he's an old white guy.
1: She responds to that. I do live in Greenville.
0: Paige, why are you telling where you live?
1: Do you have Cash App? That's what he asked her. Do you have Cash App?
0: Respond back, no, comma, not a drug dealer.
1: Why do you ask? Maybe I will send you money for a dress or outfit. Smiley kissy emoji. Where do you like to shop at? You know, she already said Dillard's.
0: I know, man.
1: I am just trying to be nice. No hate. An hour later, please. An hour, dude, almost an hour exact, like he's got a timer set up. Where do you like to shop at? This guy, this might be a bot page. He's not retaining any of this information.
0: He's persistent.
1: Please, just trying to be a gentleman. Gorgeous, where are you? Gorgeous, where do you like to shop at? Do you like Victoria's Secret? I want to buy you a dress and outfit. Please, praying hands emoji.
0: Jesus.
1: Well, sweet dreams, gorgeous. And then the next morning, how are you, gorgeous? Please, just trying to be a gentleman. Where do you like to, dude, this is a bot now. Where do you like to shop at? No, it's not a bot. You're not on 933 anymore. Yes, I am. What's your favorite restaurant? It would be an honor to meet you. God, Paige.
0: The ones you respond to are kind of like, I don't get the...
1: She said, yes, I do live in Greenville, where her favorite place to shop is. And yes, she has Cash App. Why do you ask?
0: Do you like...
1: I need you to send me some money.
2: No.
0: What if this guy's going to... You know,
1: where's the one you were reading yesterday about the spa? Oh, that yeah. was
2: that,
1: the one.
2: That one didn't print.
0: If, you know, these apps, you can look up people's names. If he knows your name, you can look it up and just send it to you anyway.
1: Well, yeah, but you have to allow that, right?
0: I think he just sits there, doesn't it? Like in the middle.
1: I don't know. I always forget to go to those on there. I self-admit, oh, she's giving me her phone.
0: Oh, that's a lot of trust right there.
2: Please don't.
1: I'm not going to scroll through anything.
2: Don't answer.
0: That's what she's worried about, the answer.
1: I mean,
0: you can scroll all the you can scroll the Hooter pics you want.
1: Okay, let me scroll back here. How are you? Are you mad at me? Oh my God.
0: Now, what's the time frame here?
1: Okay, so a lot. Like
0: this goes back like a way time.
1: This goes back to February 1st.
0: God.
1: You are so gorgeous. You are so gorgeous. Hey, that's a compliment. Well, thank you. Do you like Victoria's Secret? Do you like Victoria's Secret? You're so gorgeous. You're too gorgeous. You're too kind. I thought you lived in Greenville. I do. My dad family lives in Fountain Inn. Okay, this is where we ask. What do you like to shop at? I like Dillard's. You're not at 933 anymore. Yes, I am. What's your favorite restaurant? It would be an honor to meet you. I want to buy you a dress and outfit. What size bra do you wear?
0: Oh, now... I bet you anything she answered that one.
1: No.
0: You didn't answer that one?
1: Then the next day, how are you, gorgeous? Doing well. How are you? I'm good. Do you like Victoria's Secret? Not really. Oh.
0: Is you don't like Victoria's Secret? What? Yeah, like I wrote it to you just now.
2: I don't ever go in there, honestly.
1: Okay.
0: Well, yeah. I do. I like to sit outside of it and watch people go in and out.
2: It's nice, but... The stuff sometimes doesn't.
1: I will send you money for a dress or outfit or lingerie, or if you want to get dinner or drinks, if that's okay. I'm just trying to be nice. I'm sorry, I'm at work. I'll send you money to the radio station. Do you have any piercings or tattoos? No. Well, just my ears. I'm sorry for bothering you. You're probably going to block me. I want to buy you shoes. I want to buy you a dress, please.
0: So you answered that one that you have just your ears pierced.
1: Do you drink? May I buy you a dress? I hope you have a blessed day. I want to buy you a dress. I want to buy you something. You don't need to. I'm just trying to be gorgeous. I'm just trying to be nice for a gorgeous princess.
0: He wants to buy you something, like anything. I want to send you to Claire's to get something pierced. You know what I mean?
1: How are you? How are you, single lady? Oh, this is Paige. You shouldn't have handed me this.

0: Why are you single, lady? Nobody wants me.
1: Playing into
0: I'll take you out. Honestly, I don't have a lot of free time right now.
1: Now, can you see...
0: You got any kids? Do you drink beer? Do you like sports? Some. I got Clemson and Panthers tickets.
1: Can you see what this guy looks like? Is there like a profile picture?
0: I'm not going to read his name page. Don't worry.
1: Because I wonder what she's looking at when his message pops up.
0: Tell me if you can. I don't want to hit the wrong thing. Wow, that's... gosh. Yeah, I mean, you got to appreciate the enthusiasm or the...
1: This guy's trying to send you money.
0: Oh.
1: Does he look like somebody you would date?
0: Me or her? No. Man.
1: It's not what I expected, to be honest with you.
0: Well... I mean, he's not being mean.
2: No, he's not.
0: You are, and I mean, you know.
1: So, you know, if he played his cards right, I bet he could meet her. He's going to wear her down. He's just be persistent with it.
0: Yeah, but, like, I would not advise that.
1: But it's a lot.
0: Yeah, I would not advise that.
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6: 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A few spotty showers and storms possibly today. Partial sunshine develops a high around 88. Tonight, partly cloudy skies develop a low near 64. Saturday, sunny 84. Sunday, sunny 87. I'm meteorologist Jennifer Wojcicki on 93.3 The Planet. Currently, it's 70.

0: Flathead Road Rage traffic.
1: So far, not too many complaints. We have a crash. A couple of vehicles got into it. One truck, two other vehicles way off to the shoulder. South on I-85 between Fort Prince Boulevard and Highway 29. Still adding a little bit of a backup there. 3-5 minute delay. Also, construction, the roadway's closed off both directions, doing repaving on 176 between Lynn Street and Ozone Drive. From the News Talk 98.9 WRG Traffic Center, I'm Lori Houston, 93.3 The Planet.
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0: Now?
1: Check, check, check, check.
0: Do we have echoes? Echoes?
1: I don't think so. We just got too loud, didn't we?
0: Dax Harwood, would you say testing, testing?
2: Testing, testing.
0: Cash Wheeler, would you please say testing, testing?
3: You said testing, right?
0: Testing, testing. Testing, whatever you want to say. Okay, good. And there we are. We're live streaming this on Facebook.com/RiseGuys, and then it'll be on all our social media this afternoon. It's odd because, you know, Cash, you've called into the show before, and then Dax, this is now third appearance?
2: I'm not sure. Maybe, yeah.
0: You don't keep up with it. Yeah. I know.
2: Yeah. I don't even know what day it is.
0: Yeah, well, that's true. That was the day before TV.
2: Oh, yeah, yeah, that's right.
0: Big day.
1: He left his phone last time. We're like, should we tell him he left his phone?
0: I know.
2: See, I don't remember that. I have no idea.
0: You don't remember that, really?
2: No.
0: Gosh.
1: Yep.
0: It's like, you know, it's like when a girl says, oh, that was just a summer thing for me. For you, it was like your everything.
1: It was your life.
0: It's like, dude, remember that time when we found his phone in here?
2: And
0: it's
2: like, that's
0: just
2: my Thursday.
0: Right. I know.
3: Usually,
0: I know.
3: When we leave work, it usually is like a little shoulder bag, like,
0: right.
3: We'll get back to the hotel, and he's like, oh, I left this. And I'm just as bad, but mine's usually earlier in the day. I'll forget stuff. And his is later in the evening when we're leaving work.
0: Come up to that microphone just a little bit more. We want to hear it. So, welcome, gentlemen.
2: What's up? Welcome. Thank you guys for having us.
0: Yeah.
1: Oh, this is awesome.
0: This is awesome.
3: Yeah, I can't believe first time in studio. I've listened most of my life.
0: Isn't that crazy?
3: I've never actually been in here.
0: Remember the first time you connected with us on Twitter the first time, and I'm like, that's the same guy. And then I was like, I put it all together, and I was like, holy crap. And then two and two together, and I was like, well, look at that. That's crazy. So,
1: where do you even start? It's like so much you want to dive into.
0: Well,
1: can I get this out of the way? And if I get Shatter Machine right now, then that's fine.
0: Oh, God.
1: But I've been doing it all morning, so I want to play it now.
4: Say yeah.
0: Tell him to stop.
2: I like it.
3: That was
2: my
3: favorite part of that music.
2: Yeah.
0: You didn't like the harmonica?
2: So we had two different versions. I don't know if you know that. We had two different versions, one with a harmonica and one without.
0: Yeah.
2: And, I think that they wanted us to be more Southern, so they added the harmonica eventually. At first, it was just this hard rock thing, right? Yeah. Southern rock, I guess.
0: Yeah.
2: And then they added the harmonica. That's when they started adding in to our promos, y'all and yonder and, you know, get on over here.
3: They wanted to stereotype us as the dumbest Southern people you could possibly have. God. So it's just like, Let's throw some harmonica and some yonders
2: in
3: there.
2: Which I could have just said, just let me act like I am, and I will be.
0: Yeah, it'll come natural.
3: Just get us fired up. Let's see what happens.
0: Wow. Okay. Well, okay. So that's a good question. Secondly, the other question that I don't know if you remembered from earlier, Fatboy, do y'all, now, or I guess now we know in the previous employer, you didn't, but like, do y'all have any say-so in your intro music?
1: Oh, yeah.
2: I mean...
3: Well, go ahead.
2: Yeah, I mean, our first entrance music, we actually hired someone to make the first entrance music in AEW. We hired someone to make. His name is Matt Kuhn, and then eventually we wore a pair of trunks just to reminisce and to honor the Midnight Express and Tony Khan's all that. And he immediately wanted us to have Midnight Express-esque music. So he had his in-house guy, Mikey Ruckus, make the music. And Tony called us in his office to play it for us. And Cash got there before I did. And he sent me a text and he was like, this music is not good. You're not going to like it. So I walked in and Tony played it. And when he played it, dude, Tony was dancing around his office and like fist pumping. He loved it. So there was nothing I could say anyway. You
0: sure.
2: Know? But, you know, we did it and it's just part of our everyday life, it seems like. That, you know, that's the thing. Most of the wrestlers, when they're around us, not even around us, just in general, they'll just hum our theme song because it's so easy and so catchy.
0: Yeah.
1: It's something you could dance to. I mean, it's a compliment, you know.
3: Yeah, like we wore those midnight trunks and it just made something click for him. And he was, he called us in, and I can't remember where Dax was at that point, but it was just me like getting pulled into the office. And he plays it for me and he's just looking at me so expectantly. Like he's so happy. And It's not that I hated the song. I just

0: couldn't imagine how we even walk out to it.
1: Right.
0: Like, yeah. Compared to everything else we'd ever come out to with the Say Yeah and the other music, it's like, I can't picture us walking out to this. I can't fathom it.
1: Right.
0: But he was so excited. And then when Dax got in there and he's playing it for, and he's legit dancing to it while he's like holding his phone up. Oh, and we're like, yeah, this is our new entrance music. Let's see what happens.
1: Well, you know, like, I don't even know statistically or whatever who was the first guy to or group to walk out to music. I don't remember.
0: Freebirds try to stake that claim, but I don't think that's accurate. Dax, can you?
2: Oh yeah, I heard that.
3: Yeah, I don't know. I've heard Freebirds, but that's from Michael Hayes, and Michael Hayes takes credit for everything.
1: Oh, I thought you were going to say a lot of drugs.
3: Well, yeah, that too. But yeah, I'm not sure. There were a lot of. There were not a lot. There were a few wrestlers who did theme music before, but I'm not exactly sure who it was. I mean, yeah. I know the Freebirds came out to Freebird, back in the early 80s. But I don't know.
1: I tell you what, though, it just made me think what y'all did the last go around with Dennis Condrey before he passed.
2: Oh, yeah.
1: That was good. That was good. I got to meet Bobby years ago at an indie show down in Georgia.
0: That
1: was nice.
0: That was here in Greenville too. We got to have like him getting the ring and to have that moment to speak and all that. And I watched that after he passed, and I was like, oh, I can't watch this right now. That's too emotional. But I'm so glad that he got to have those moments too.
1: Absolutely.
0: I still have them. Like Dax sent me a picture of him after the fact. A picture of me and Dennis. But he gifted me a pair of his Midnight Express boots.
1: Oh, man.
2: Damn.
0: And I still have them at the house right now.
1: Like, hell yeah.
0: Every time I see him, I'm just blown away that that's where my life has led me.
1: Isn't that crazy?
0: Yeah.
2: You know, the other time we met Bobby is when we meet him, and then Buff Bagwell walks in butt naked right in front of everybody.
0: Buff on the Buff?
2: Full circle.
1: That was in Easley, wasn't it?
2: Yeah, it was.
1: Okay, that was, yeah. I said Georgia. It was Easley.
3: That's when you realized that when they called him Buff, it was just about his pecs.
2: That's what it was. I was kind of surprised. Like, you were a jiggler, man.
0: Okay. Buff forgot the stuff.
2: Pretty much.
4: Now you know.
2: We'll take a quick break.
1: Yeah, we'll take a quick break. We come back more with FTR. Don't forget. People are like, well, where are they going to be at? When is it? It's tomorrow night, AEW. It's Harris. Help me out with the...
0: Harris Cherokee Event Center.
1: Yeah, I don't want to say the wrong name. Harris Cherokee Event Center. Yes.
0: Correct.
1: Will we
0: the
1: be
0: Asheville
1: able to
0: Civic
1: there?
0: Center to the OGs.
2: Yeah.
1: Right. Yes, yes, yeah. Yes, exactly. That's where I was supposed to go see Sturgill, and the damn place got flooded out. You were going to be there, too.
0: I was going to see him in, like, 2019.
1: I think that was it.
2: It's been a while.
1: Yeah, it has. God, like, what would happen if Stokely started carrying a tennis racket? Like, what would happen?
3: Probably, honestly, we could get canceled, I'm sure.
1: Probably.
3: Yeah. Cornette doesn't have the biggest fan base in modern professional wrestling today.
1: Right.
3: I mean, I love him. He's fine with me, you know?
1: Yeah.
3: But, I don't know how our fan base would feel about that.
0: Yeah, I think as far as his takes go, like, some are pretty valid, some are pretty far-fetched, if Stoke did that, we would absolutely, they would try to get us off TV completely, probably.
1: I love the addition
0: never
1: to Stokely with you guys. It's an odd balance. It really is.
3: Yeah, man, he's awesome. I've said it before in other interviews, but I tried to get him with us in the other company back in 2019, but they had other plans for him. And then when he came to AEW, the initial plan was to put him with us. That's why we got rid of Tully. We were going to put him with us, but then all of a sudden we started catching fire as people started to actually like us for some reason. So we never got a chance to do it. And once we beat up Adam Copeland and Christian Cage, we had an opportunity to bring him on board, and it's been awesome since.
0: I love his dynamic. I love what he brings to the table,
1: because
0: he can be serious, but like, he can, even when he's not trying to be, he can be so entertaining. Like,
1: yeah.
2: You know what I was kind of curious about real quick? You mentioned the other company. We've heard all the news. They ask people to restructure and resign. When you give so much as a talent, like, what do you think when you hear that?
3: I mean, we were just talking about it downstairs with Matt over here, but it's sad. Tony came along and brought AEW, and he's, AEW in 6 years has blown up so much.
1: Yeah.
3: But Tony's the reason that wrestlers were finally allowed to get paid what they deserved.
1: Right.
3: And it sucks that this company has come along and merged WWE and UFC, and they're making

0: prophets, and they ask the people that are breaking their bodies to take a 50% pay cut. That sucks. For my friends that work there, I feel bad, but that's why I feel blessed and fortunate to work where I work and who I work for, because he's a stand-up guy, and he puts his talent first.
1: Yeah, there's not too many places in wrestling, I think, you can really draw a hard line when you are trying to live this dream and do what you want to do on a high level. But that's the ultimate insult to me, to ask you to take a pay cut from an agreed upon signed amount,
2: especially when your CEO is getting 36 million.
1: When one man in 1 year made 70 million, do not ever. One year, one person, more than the entire roster combined, do not.

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2: 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A few spotty showers and storms possibly today. Partial sunshine develops, a high around 88. Tonight, partly cloudy skies develop, a low near 64. Saturday, sunny 84. Sunday, sunny 87. I'm meteorologist Jennifer Wojcicki on 93.3 The Planet. Currently, it's 70.
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4: Continues to be a very promising rush hour. South and I-85 south of East Main Street moving down towards Highway 29. Everything's off to the shoulder. You've got one car off to the side. Had an earlier crash there. It looks like everything's fine. I don't see any more delays there. A little bit of construction. Bridge construction. Butler Road. That's closed off both directions between Bridges Road and I-385. From the News Talk 98.9 WRD Traffic Center, I'm Lori Houston, 93.3 The Planet.
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0: Here's Matt Nash, Asian Fat Boy.
2: We have a woman on the phone that agreed to something in her marriage that now she's not so sure about.
3: Uh-oh.
2: I know. Let's say hello to Ashley. Hey, Ashley.
4: Hi.
2: Hey, what are you not sure about?
4: Well, I feel stupid.

0: at even saying it out loud, but we agreed to try an open relationship.
1: God. You know, I should have written that down. That was going to be my guess. Now, when you say we, that really matters. Was this something that I'm assuming was it a man you're married to, a male? Yeah.
0: Yes.
1: Okay.
0: Yes.
2: Good question.
1: Yeah. Well, you never know. And so, it's something you both landed on together, or it, you know, someone mentioned it first.
0: Yeah. It wasn't just him. It was both me and my husband. We've been together for 10 years, married for 7. And earlier this year, we hit a rough patch. Not fighting or anything. Just really distant. Like. Yeah. Completely, like roommates.
1: The slow drift.
2: Well, you sound hot. He's got to be nervous. I would be.
1: Oh, me or her?
0: Yeah.
2: She sounds like she's gonna be, yes, you know, cleaning it up.
1: Well, I mean, that time, I guess, I don't know. I guess it depends on who you are. Blah blah blah. Paige, I'm not talking to you. I know that was your name in the news department.
3: Yeah. Blah blah blah.
1: But like, something is this something you two sat down and talked about? I assume. Yeah.
0: We actually talked about it, like a real conversation, like where we were headed and where it felt like we were headed at the time. And the idea was, instead of one of us sneaking around or blowing everything up, what if we were just honest about it and controlled it?
1: So is it almost a way to test the marriage, or is it a way to keep it intact with still being able to sow your wild oats?
0: Well,
1: not a test.
0: It's to protect the marriage, yeah, for sure.
1: But in your, yeah, mind, though, this was supposed to help.
0: Yeah, it was. And at first, like, it actually felt kind of lighter. Like, we were talking more, like, being honest, open. So I thought maybe it was working, but I also thought it would be more talk than action. Like, yeah, I didn't think he'd just jump all the way in.
1: Ah,
0: like,
1: okay. Okay.
2: He's ready to,
0: yeah,
1: go. So, okay, so let me get my pen here. What, how long have y'all been, like, total, not just the marriage, but total, how long have y'all been together?
0: Since we were, like, 22.
1: Okay.
0: So, yeah, I mean.
1: Well, yeah. Well, I understand. So you don't want to give your age. It's fine. Just, you've been together for quite some time.
0: Oh, I'm 32. So, okay. Yeah, 10 years.
1: Okay.
0: Yeah, but married for 7.
1: Well, happy birthday.
0: And, you know, thank you. You're funny. No, I mean, I understood what he meant about not really dating other people. But, like, his best friend just got divorced. And now he's out every weekend, like, meeting people, and I think that kind of got in his head, too.
1: Right, because his buddy now is on, like, hey, man, we can... They've probably used the references of, like, tag teaming and things like that. I mean, that's a weird mix when your best buddy's now recently divorced, and now you're married, but you have the all-time hall pass or whatever it is you discuss.
2: That's how these ideas get legs. Like, exactly.
1: For
2: how.
1: Sure. So you agree to it. What kind of rules are put in place here?
0: No coworkers, no people we know, nothing in our house. And we'll tell each other, like, before anything happens, no surprises. And we said other people, but we never really spelled out exactly what that meant. Like,
1: okay,
0: beyond that.
1: Now, see.
2: Can you hang on a second?
1: Can you hang on a second, Ashley?
0: Sure.
1: Okay, thank you. Okay.
2: Nobody you know.
3: Yeah, like that's...
2: That knocks out a lot of people right there.
3: Uh-huh.
1: Well, yeah, but, like, they're saying, like, hey, you can't, you know, the neighbor next door.
2: Well, you got to warm up with some, like, easy pickings, right?
3: Yeah, but you wouldn't go pick up a stranger either, would you? Bring them home. That's scary.
2: See,
1: I can't look if it works for you listening right now, or Ashley. Obviously, it's not working for Ashley because she called us, and then she just, yeah, said there at the end, which was a nice little crescendo. She's like, "But we didn't say exactly what that means." I don't know if she said the word stagnant, but, like, yeah, it was getting a, I don't even know. She said boring. Just needed a little pick me up. The relationship did
2: spice it up a little.

0: So they decided to have a open relationship, meaning they can go out. But there's rules, you know, they can go out, sleep with other people.
1: Too many rules. It's way too many rules.
0: Do sex stuff. And so here's what she said earlier. They do have rules. It can't be coworkers, which, you know.
1: That's a good idea,
0: that's
1: actually.
0: A great idea. Yeah. No people that they know together.
1: That's not a good rule.
0: And you can't do anything in the house. So yeah, I guess out in the front yard is okay.
1: It's like, I don't know.
0: Out in the hammock out back?
1: You're supposed to.
0: Don't ever do sex in a hammock.
2: Uh-uh.
1: No. You're supposed to go somewhere else like.
0: Paige got injured that time. Wasn't that in a hammock?
1: Was that Adirondack chair?
2: A chair.
0: Watch your mouth. Sir, ma'am?
2: Sir.
0: Yes.
1: It was a chair.
2: It was a chair.
1: Yeah. Throwing her legs
0: That's
1: back.
0: A general message to everyone. Be careful while doing sex.
1: Yeah, don't do it.
0: So she said that they never really gave any rules other than that. Also, no surprises. You had to, I guess, tell the person, like, hey, I'm at the club. Hey, can you mind if I put her on the phone? Let me talk to her.
1: Guess what?
0: Hey, what's up? I'm about to bang your husband.
2: Yeah. Lord.
1: Me, I'm doing whoa.
0: She's, all right, let's bring her back. She was nice enough to wait.
1: She's still there?
0: Ashley.
3: Yes.
0: Hey, it's me, funny guy. So, the last thing you said was you never really gave any further details about this, any more rules. And then I said, you know, that was something that maybe should have been laid out, something that probably matters now. What happened from there? Like, what actually happens once this starts?
3: He took off. I mean, immediately. Like, he's on apps, going out multiple nights a week, meeting friends. I feel like I blinked and he's living a completely different life. Like, mm-hmm. I haven't even done anything, not one thing.
0: Oh, okay.
3: It's like, I can't go out and do the same thing. I just haven't.
0: You could, but you have, right. So same agreement, just two completely different experiences on each person.
1: It's like the same rule book, but not the same game
0: right.
1: at all.
0: And then,
1: he's lapping you.
0: And then you mentioned that this particular weekend, like, walk us through that.
3: Yeah. So a girl I work with sent me a picture. She was out downtown, saw my husband at a bar. Mm-hmm. But he was really close with a guy, like hands on him, leaning in, the whole thing.
1: Well, I got to get the music.
0: See, that's not just a small detail. Mm-mm. In the, right? Like, when it comes to the rules of open relations, don't play that music. No, I don't care. I mean, I was just being funny. Golly bum, I was not expecting that. I kind of was at the beginning, but then it sounded like, no, she's just getting jealous of everything. So, yeah, that's a whole different thing. That never came up about maybe pursuing the same sex, I guess you're saying.
3: Yeah, we never talked about that.
1: So that wasn't part of the agreement, or is that separate?
0: What does open mean?
3: No, I mean, we said open, but never. I mean, I didn't think that we'd need to, like, have a sit-down defining on it.
0: Right, but
3: we never defined it like that.
1: You might want to sit down.
0: I'm saying, you're now realizing y'all didn't. Put all. That's why when you go sign a contract or whatever, like the Odyssey contract, good God, it looked like some disclosure was being printed out when they put that. Did I read it all?
1: Mine was missing a few zeros too. I noticed.
0: Mine was too. It's something that's not defined. So, what was your reaction when you see this photo? I'm imagining you thought AI, right?
3: I panicked. I mean, I texted her back. I'm like, that's not my husband. And then 5 minutes later, I said, wait, don't show anybody that.
0: Right. We learned that from the government. You deny it, then contain.
1: You got to damage control.
0: The situation, right.
1: You got to. Nobody should be looking at it anyway, to be honest.
3: Yeah, I mean, nobody knows we're doing this. Like, friends, family, nobody. So,
0: God.
3: If that gets out, it's a whole situation.
0: Oh, wow.
3: Like, we have a whole life, like kids, routine.
0: Whoa.
3: Like, this isn't just Yeah, this isn't just dating.
0: Okay, see, I didn't know that. That makes it way different. I don't know why it does. It makes it way different.
4: It does change things because, you know, I can't imagine how she feels.
0: Yeah. So did you go to your husband with this information?
3: I asked him about it that night, and he didn't deny it. He just said, I thought we were being open.
0: So, okay, oh. So that's his defense right there.
1: It's his whole case. I mean, technically, he is right.
0: Yeah, but...
1: Maybe not going forward.
3: I mean, yeah, it's like, I didn't agree to lose my marriage slowly, you know? I agreed to try to save it, and I definitely didn't expect it to bother me like this, but it does.
0: And it's just you being you. I mean, that's you really speaking. Like right now, talking about it, where are you with it right now?
3: Like, I don't even know what the rules are anymore, or right. Like who he even is in this.
0: Yeah, and it, like you said, the goal was just to save the marriage. What you
3: had? Yeah, I mean to fix what we had, to be honest, and not let things build up into something worse.
0: Yeah, and I guess. Looking back now, maybe not the what. Like, what do you think his goal is now? Like, this isn't a knock on any kind of sexuality or whatever, but like, in my mind, he's bi. If this is true, and he was like, I don't know, who am I to decide that? But I mean, this isn't the same kind of thing.
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10: 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A few spotty showers and storms possibly today. Partial sunshine develops, a high around 88. Tonight, partly cloudy skies develop, a low near 64. Saturday, sunny 84. Sunday, sunny 87. I'm meteorologist Jennifer Wojcicki on 93.3 The Planet. Currently, it's 72.
6: Planet Road Rage Traffic.
11: Vehicle went off the highway south on I-85 near Lawrence Road. Went off into the wooded area. Tow trucks are on the scene. Police are blocking that exit ramp. Just tiny, tiny delays there. Also seeing congestion north on I-85 at Malden's Road. Nothing there, just slow. And then south on I-85, that's heavy as you approach Highway 14 moving down to Pelham Road. From the Deuce Off 98.9 WRD Traffic Center, I'm Lori Houston, 93.3 The Planet.
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4: Hey, look who's on the phone. The guy who emailed us, and it was supposed to be on at 8 o'clock. You know, stuff happens. Maybe he got caught up in this storm that's out there now, I hear coming through the ceiling.
5: Woo!
4: My God. It sounds like a gully washer.
5: It's going to be a pisser, as Chris Justice would say.
4: That's exactly the way he said it this morning, I believe.
5: And Chattanoogan weather people, too.
4: And he said his name is fine to say. So, Bradley, what's up, man?
6: Y'all, I'm so sorry, y'all. I swear I wasn't blowing y'all off. My boss has never come in before 9.
4: Yeah.
6: Today walks in like 7:45, like he's got something to prove. I'm sitting there like, come on, of all days.
4: Hey, of course, the one day that you got to sneak off and call a radio show while you're on the clock, your boss decides to be Mr. Employee of the Month.
5: He might be listening right now, Bradley.
4: Bradley, no, please, could you imagine?
6: Don't say that.
4: No.
6: I'm going to hang up.
4: No.
5: Don't say that.
4: What? So, while you were fiddling with your boss, or I shouldn't say that.

0: I don't know that you even play an instrument.
1: Wow.
0: I didn't say balls either. I said boss.
2: Yep.
0: Bradley, I read the email, and but still want to have you on, though, because Fatboy said he had so many questions. So what's going on? You said you need some thoughts about the whole Doomer thing with your wife, like the world's ending, sky is falling stuff.
3: Yes, I mean, that's exactly it. Sky's always fallen. And it didn't used to be like this. I mean, we've been married 14 years, no kids, we're dinks, double income, no kids.
0: Yes.
3: Y'all know.
0: Yeah.
3: Living good.
0: Yeah.
3: The whole thing. Like, the whole thing you talk about, man.
0: Well, I never heard of dinks until last year.
2: I never heard anybody say it.
0: It's too close to twinks for me. But go ahead. Let's hear the selfish guy with no kids talk. Go ahead.
1: Wow.
0: I'm kidding.
3: I don't regret a whole thing about it. It was awesome. We travel a lot. It's a life.
0: Yeah.
3: But now, like, I'll say something normal like, hey, let's plan a trip. And she hits me with, why? Like, and not be home when the nukes hit? But, like, she's dead serious.
0: Oh, no.
2: Wow.
0: That is not good.
3: Yeah. No, and I'm like, you know, I just want to go to Gatlinburg. You know what I mean? I didn't think we were diving into the collapse of society today. Jeez.
2: So you're trying to rent a cabin, and she's worrying about the world coming to an end, like some apocalypse or something.
3: Exactly. And it's everything now. Work doesn't matter. Saving money doesn't matter. And even stuff we used to enjoy, like going out locally, hanging out with friends, she's like, what's the point?
0: See, that's heavy to deal with. I can't imagine that.
1: That's depression.
3: And it's like she's convinced the future's already cooked. Like war, AI taking over, riots, all that stuff. You name it. She stays up. She's watching it on YouTube for hours.
2: Oh, that's what did it, Bradley. YouTube. It's like she's in YouTube University or whatever.
3: Dude, she lives in YouTube University. And the weirdest part is, to me, like... Oh, she's not even prepping for anything.
0: I was going to say, like, you better quit screaming in your office or your boss is going to hear you.
3: I'm in the break room. I'm good.
0: Okay.
3: But she's not prepping. Like, okay, so what I was saying is, if you really thought the world was ending, I got a question for y'all.
0: Yeah.
3: Shouldn't you at least go out and buy some, like, canned beans or something?
1: Yeah, rice. Yeah. Rice and canned food.
0: You can't be dooming with no plan. That's poor planning, really.
2: Some vianners.
3: That's what I'm saying.
0: Yeah.
3: And it's so, to me, it's just all negativity. It's all day. And I love her to death, but man, it is draining on me. And I come home and it's just like walking into a black cloud.
0: Yeah. And we were mentioning that earlier. We know that feeling. In fact, I mean, didn't we say everyone in this room knows that feeling?
2: Oh, yeah.
0: Where, you know,
2: constant.
0: Yeah. Anyway, in the email said she, well, you said that a moment ago too, she doesn't like to go out, doesn't like to do anything, close mm-hmm. friends, any of that, nothing.
3: Nope, close doesn't, she's pulled away from everybody, dude. Her friends don't even hear from her anymore. One of her friends reached out to me the other day asking if she did something wrong.
2: So that's when you know it's noticeable, when you start to get that.
0: Yeah.
3: Well, it's that, and I'm sitting here like, what do I do? I mean, I just got to ride this thing and hope she snaps out of it? Or is this just who she is now?
0: Let me ask you this. Is she always kind of lean that way, or is this kind of a pretty sharp turn she's making?
3: Oh, sharp turn. Sharp turn. Like the last year or so, maybe.
0: Yeah.
2: You know what, though? That lines up with a lot of people, honestly.
0: And I was going to say this, and I'm no doctor. Although,
1: thank God,
0: I am wearing the stethoscope right now. Paige thought I was just happy to see her, but not to diagnose anything. But that sounds less like she thinks the world's ending, and more like, you know, Paige said the word depressed. I was thinking maybe you want to say overwhelmed or a little depressed. You know,
3: I've thought that
0: when people start saying like, "What's the point?" and they say that about everything, like that's not about the news, that's not about AI, that's not about the war, that's like internal.
2: I mean, it's always been a mess, the world. So nothing that's going on now is new.
0: That's true. Like you know, wars. Like you know,
2: damn buddy.
0: You know,
2: sorry.
0: World history has been more than just two world wars. Like there's been countless wars and stuff. But now we're just like. Chaos, crazy headlines all the time, and they have the attention. They have your attention all day long. You know, it's always on the phone. You mentioned, you know, her being on YouTube. You know, most people still find a way to live their life in the middle of all that stuff. Like Fatboy consumes, like, didn't you say 4 hours of the

0: news every day.
1: Oh yeah.
0: So
1: at least.
0: And so, but he, but you don't walk around. I mean, you sound kind of like, you know, you're not very happy to be here, but like you generally are.
1: Well, I mean, it's good to be informed. Like, you got to know it all, right?
0: Yeah, but like now, see, I don't think it's something that you just wait out, though. And I'm not saying leave her either, because it's dragging you down, too, and now it's affecting both of you.
1: And the marriage.
2: And you're entitled to be happy. I mean, obviously. And if she doesn't want to do anything, there has to be a happy medium. How much time does she spend in bed?
3: She sleeps late and goes, a lot.
0: Okay.
3: Ever since this started. She's sleeping a lot. She's not going out.
0: That's a sign of some depression. Have you, like, sat her down? I'm not joking, like, not brush it off, but like, have you said, hey, look, I get what you think or whatever, but, like, this is starting to affect me.
3: No, not like that.
0: See,
3: I guess.
0: I think that's where you start it. Say, look, I go and have... You know, first off, paint the picture. You may like your job. You know, your boss is kind of annoying today, but like you like your job, and you probably have a decent time or whatever. And then you go home. That's supposed to be your sanctuary. Everything's nice. Everything's fine. You know, not she's meeting you at the door with a drink, but you know, she's being negative. Just say, look, I miss you. I miss us. I miss the way it was. And I feel like I'm losing you to this whole world is ending mindset.
1: Because if you come at her from that angle, I mean, that's going to hit a lot harder than, you know, arguing about YouTube or whatever else.
2: And I've dated someone who's completely negative. Like, I would dread going on vacation with him because he would bitch the whole time. No matter, you know, the plane's late or we're doing this. And it just got overwhelming. So you have to put yourself first. And just tell her that you're entitled to be happy too.
0: Yeah,
3: I guess that makes sense.
0: And honestly, like, it might not be a bad idea to. And you have to be very gentle when you do this. But like, bring up to her talking to somebody, because if she's being all isolated and gloomed, or I'm combining two words, glued to like the doom. Yeah. Content, like, I'm not even talking like Alex Jones stuff. I know the stuff you're talking about where. There's been,
4: you son of a bitch.
0: Hey, Alex, watch your mouth, pal. There's this group of people that there's been this asteroid or some star or something that's been on its way. Planet X, Nibiru, is on its way to hit the Earth, and the scientists won't tell you. See, that's another thing. Look, I'm sounding like your wife now. There's like this group of like a dozen NASA scientists that have either unalived themselves or are missing. Over the past like 6 months is very strange. So there is a lot of weird stuff, but I don't know, have you ever thought about an open marriage?
2: No, stop that advice.
3: No, but I did hear that woman yesterday. Her husband is definitely gay.
0: Okay, look, I'm half joking when I say this, but like, you might need to cut off her YouTube algorithm. Like, go in there, start liking a bunch of puppy dog videos, anything that's going to, you know, get her off that stuff.
1: You got to reset her brain, dude.
2: Or just tell her, be grateful that you have another day on this planet, and take her to the cancer world, or take her where there's people that have real problems and they are grateful to wake up in the morning.
0: Take her to Montgomery Ward.
3: Hey,
0: it's not there anymore, is it?
1: I think it's
3: I'll try anything at this point, guys.
0: Yeah.
3: I'm desperate.
0: Well, look. You're not wrong for feeling drained. I mean, that's real, and I appreciate you. You sharing that with us. That sucks. Yeah. It really does.
3: I appreciate you guys. Yeah, I just needed to talk it out and hear something from somebody. You know what I mean? Like, I can't really mention it to my friends, so it's tough.
0: Well, hell, we've been saying your name this whole time.
3: Come on, really? You didn't think I'd call him with my real name, did you?
0: Hey,
1: don't
0: look
1: do
0: at that.
1: To us.
0: Smart. That's a good job. Hey, don't give up on Gatlinburg yet. We're going to get you in. How about a weekend at Paige's Lake House? Would that be okay?
1: So all the canned beans you want. It'd be fully stocked.
0: Just in case.
3: The legendary Camp Cougar.
1: Huh? Oh, my God. Cougar.
0: Hey, thanks, Bradley.
2: She'd have to come, too.
3: All right, y'all.
0: Have a good morning.
3: I got to run, too.
0: All right, too.
1: All right, better go apologize to that boss.
0: God.
1: Yelling in the break room.
0: The legendary Camp Cougar. The world knows.
2: Give me a weekend with her. I'll make her smile.
0: What does that mean? Do you have a flashlight? You're going to go hunt raccoons?
1: Not flash.
2: No, I'm just going to give her, you know, optimism.
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6: Part two.
7: How about I kick this one off?
6: Again? Kick it.
7: So, this mom had a great idea. She paid somebody to take the messages that her son sent her, their text threads, and to put them in a song. So the song's not really going to make sense, but it's just full of some funny messages. And some of these messages might surprise you. They surprised me.
6: Is it like when they take like a famous song and then find movie lines that like match that song up?
7: No, not so much a famous song, but maybe like a famous cadence.
6: Yeah.
7: It's real kind of poppy, like a goth pop, maybe.
6: Goth pop?
7: Light, kind of emo, kind of light poppy.
6: Yeah.
7: Very MCR-ish, maybe. Something along that
6: line. Non-chemical romance.
7: Yeah.
6: Thank you.
1: I like
7: so,
1: that.
7: So don't be appalled at some of the stuff you get, because there are a couple bleeps, if you can believe it. Kids talking to their parents this way.
8: You literally.

0: He's on the Esser.
1: I tell you what, that's from like that's text.
0: Yeah, like she paid one of these Fiverr guys to mix it. And
1: so they're in the same house, and they're texting like that. Like, you know, back in although the homes were way smaller when we were kids, at least, you know, for the middle, the lower income people, you just holler. But then the rich people had the intercom system.
0: Oh, yeah, I had a buddy that had one of those.
1: And they would just talk to each other, you know, hey, Mom, I'm in here taking a dump or whatever. I sure as hell wouldn't talk to him. I would have got backhanded and belt. And then my daddy, your mama told me what you called her. Get it again.
0: If I don't give it to you, she's going to give it to me.
1: That's exactly right. Did you hear what your son called me? Well, if I don't spank him too, she's not going to give it up later or whatever. I don't know if they ever did.
2: Wow.
1: But twice.
0: That's all it took.
1: Yeah. All right. I'm not a big hockey guy. Talking about the sport.
0: Oh, yeah.
1: I'm not a big hockey guy. Paula sent this and said that her grandfather actually used to do play-by-play for the NHL. I have not verified that. She said that her grandfather partnered with this guy here whose name is Bob Miller. And Paige, you may know that name because he was like the longtime play-by-play guy for the LA Kings in the NHL.
0: Nice.
1: Well, Bob was talking about a hockey stick. And again, much like the lady earlier, did not realize what he was saying.
3: Oh. He's standing in front of the net with about 8 inches of his shaft in his hand.
2: Hey, wow.
1: One more time for those that were just getting in the car or getting out.
0: Wow. Just got in.
1: Pushing the kids out. Oh, get in there. You got to be there by 8:05, kids.
3: He's standing in front of the net with about 8 inches of his shaft in his hand.
0: You damn right.
2: Wow.
0: What are you guys suspended for that one? We got to knock you off.
1: I don't know. I think he's since retired.
0: That's his last call.
1: Yeah. Okay. So I got you another one here. Trying to think of the best way to, teens. If you have a child that's a teen, you always have to worry about them, not only when they're getting their licenses or they got on their first dates, but things like this news report where this lady said the wrong word too.
4: More teens are having luck, finding summer jobs.
0: How do you recover from that?
1: How did the camera not shake from the camera person just laughing?
0: There's no way you don't get fired for that, right? Let's do it again.
4: More teens are having luck, finding summer jobs.
1: So, summer jobs, they're having something.
0: Dude, if it happens in Chattanooga, let us know, because it never happens here. There are never any gaffes or bloopers or anything.
1: Boy, there used to be. I think now, even when they do live shots, because used to, like, people walk, stand behind them, or, you know, all these different... I think they have, like, another person there.
0: Make a face.
1: Like, you know, kind of like a security person or something. They would. Remember, my bare butt was on the news that morning.
0: Speaking of.
1: Thanks to Rob Inario.
0: Yeah, it was. Right. Going down the little slide.
1: Yes. All right, I think I'm going to take us home.
0: Do it.
1: Well, I'll take us home with two more. I played this song as a rejoin last week, and I said, I don't know what it is about this song, but everybody likes this song. And the song is called Choosing Texas by Ella Langley. She is very easy on the eyes, and I like listening to her sing, too.
0: That's a good song.
1: This song is not just an American hit. This song has went international. Listen to this elementary school in... We've not verified the country. We have verified the continent of Asia, okay? Elementary music class in Asia somewhere.

0: A record 29 people tagged me in that same video.
1: I love
0: 29
1: that.
0: People.
2: So you can understand them perfect.
0: And you can hear a little southern twang in there, like the way they mimic that.
2: They don't know what Texas is or where it's at.
0: I don't know.
2: I didn't know what Wuhan was until 2020.
0: Maybe they know the two things that come from Texas. Maybe they even know that down there.
1: Texas. All right.
0: The last one is, you know, a lot of football players, in a way to reach out to the community, they will do, you know, I remember years ago, Kevin Garnett, originally from Malden, South Carolina, he yeah. would, when he left, he went to Chicago, but he'd come back after he became a Minnesota Timberwolf, and he would bring his then teammate, Stephon Marbury,
2: yeah.
0: to the upstate, and they would have a basketball camp.
2: He gave out shoes, too.
0: He would. Starberries.
2: Yep.
0: Starberries. Would they still make them?
2: They used to get them at Stephen Barry's or whatever.
0: Yeah. The place where you buy, like, it was licensed, but it looked like bootleg, like sporting goods.
2: Yeah. He wanted to make them cheap for, like, you know, the kids, how he grew up, right. get them. But you got clowned if you had Starberries.
0: Also, Shaq Walmart yeah. shoes. It's like, I appreciate the message, but, like, I don't know. Maybe like sell them for $100, but then there's like $85 cash in the box, so everyone doesn't know you're wearing $15 shoes. Maybe that's the key. But anyway, running back for the Denver Broncos, his name's J.K. Dobbins. Who's going to name their kid Just Kidding? I don't know. But nevertheless, Just Kidding Dobbins.
2: He's pretty good.
0: He's having a summer camp, and are they doing it to give back, or are there deeper issues?
3: I also love to touch, you know, kids of, you know, a different type of upbringing. You know, I love to touch the kids who don't have it as fortunate as others, you know. And so Mexico City was a great opportunity for me because I want to touch the kids. Like, I want to touch them. Like, I want to be able to, and not only in English, but in Spanish. So.
2: Hang on.
0: My goodness.
2: Hang on, Dobby.
0: Yeah.
2: Relax. But
0: just kidding.
2: You might be outreaching too much there, buddy.
0: People just don't know what they're... Or are we the bad guys that hear the words and just think the complete opposite?
2: I think it's one people just avoid now, that
0: the
2: phrasing.
0: Word touch. Yeah. It's like the song, Touch. Bad Touch.
2: Yes, Bloodhound Gang.
0: Bloodhound Gang, yes. But yes, that was... J.K. Dobbins, running back for the Denver Broncos.
2: Damn near went to the Super Bowl, Broncos.
0: Pert Nert.

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3: Let's talk about the picture. Let's talk about that. Or let's just talk about like the full picture here. Is she lying?
4: I mean, I'm not saying she's lying, but no, that's not the full picture.
3: Okay.
5: I mean, that's how it usually goes. Same story, two different versions. So, I mean.
3: What's missing?
5: Yeah, like, what are we missing?
4: Well, first off, this wasn't me dragging her into something. I mean, we both talked about it a lot. And the whole point was to be honest instead of one of us eventually doing something behind the other's back, you know?
3: Right. And that lines up with what she was saying. No
4: right.
3: surprises.
4: But what she's leaving out is she was just as checked out as I was. We weren't connecting. We weren't really even trying anymore for a while.
3: Right.
5: Also, it already wasn't good, so you wanted to experiment and see if you could change it, I guess.
4: Yeah. No, not at all. I mean...
3: So, in your mind, though, this was already slipping away.
4: Yeah, I mean, we were trying to fix something, you know, not break something, basically.
5: So, it was a mutual, let's try something else? Because it's already bad?
4: Exactly. Yeah, exactly.
3: Yeah, but she told us y'all's goal was to save the marriage.
4: I mean, that was the goal for me, too, and it still is.
5: Babe, do you feel like this helps? Honestly.
4: I think parts of it are. I mean, we're being more honest than we've been in a long time. I can say that.
3: But where does it... Like,
5: yeah.
3: Where does it go sideways, though? Like, when did everything start going awry? With this picture?
4: I don't think it went sideways. I mean, I think it just got real. I mean, we said open, okay? We said other people... And we never put limits on what that meant beyond the basic stuff.
5: But you know what she meant, yeah. Right? Like you, or did you even know what she meant?
4: I mean, I knew it. I knew what we said. And we didn't say only women or anything like that. So, I mean.
2: Have you always been bisexual? If you are?
4: I mean, something I've never really explored. I mean, I just.
3: She was saying, like, your wife was saying, like, you changed the definition of these terms without asking her. Mm-hmm. Something like that.
4: But see, I feel like I stayed inside what we agreed to. It's just not what she expected.
5: I know. That's a pretty big gap, dude. What you meant versus what she thought you meant.
2: And I know how she may feel that you may not be attracted to her if you're attracted to men.
3: Well, let's talk about that picture, like the one that she got from her coworker, okay?
4: Yeah.
3: Okay,
4: yeah.
3: So you're not disputing the fact that was AI or anything, like, or that was real. Like, what is your explanation there?
4: I mean, I was at a bar. I met somebody. We were talking. Yeah, I got a little close. But, I mean, that's what this is, right? I mean, just meeting people.
5: So the other question is, was that the first time?

0: something like that happened, or was it the first time she found out?
1: I mean, that's the first time she saw something, yeah.
0: So there's been more than that.
1: Yeah, I mean, there has. Not a lot recently, but...
0: So do you think you discovered this about yourself after you had the open marriage conversation, or did you kind of think it was already there a little bit?
1: I mean, I've had thoughts before. I just never did anything with it, you know?
0: Like going back for a while, or like recently?
1: I mean, if I'm being honest, probably longer than I've ever admitted out loud. I just didn't think it meant anything.
2: This just came out of nowhere.
1: No, I wouldn't say it did.
2: Well, let me ask you, like, straight up, because people are asking this, Paige mentioning it there as well, like, and I'm not going to say this like Dr. Phil would say it, but are you gay?
1: No, I wouldn't say that. I mean,
2: okay.
0: What would you say, though?
2: Great song.
1: I'm saying I'm figuring things out, and I thought that was part of the whole point of this, you know, being honest about where you're at instead of hiding it. And,
0: okay, so it's not sneaking, it's exploring.
1: Yeah, exactly. Yeah, but
2: she said you took off with it, though. Like, you were getting all these different apps, going out multiple nights a week. Like, what kind of relationship is that, even if you're like...
0: Yeah, that's a lot, dude.
1: I mean, I did, because I took it seriously. I mean,
0: or is it because you liked it? I guess it could be both. But.
3: And how do you not
1: both.
3: Get... How do
1: I'm
3: you
1: not going to lie.
3: How do you not think about the other person? I've never had an open relationship with somebody, because it would be hard for me to not call the other person by the wrong name, or... in sex.
2: You're not a good liar. Let me ask you
3: no,
2: this.
3: No, I'm not, but it would be awkward if she was having sex with him and he called her John or something.
2: Kevin,
3: you know?
0: I'm sure he'd stop.
2: You're aware of this, I'm sure, but like, she hasn't done anything. Like, you guys have, I mean, at least that's what she told us. Maybe you know otherwise. Well, she says she hasn't done anything on her end.
1: Yeah, I mean, and that's her choice. I never told her she couldn't.
0: Don't you see how that's kind of uneven, though? Like, you're out here, you got all the action.
1: I mean, I do. I just don't think that means I did something wrong.
2: So,
1: you know, if she's not getting any, I mean, I don't.
2: Yeah.
1: She's allowed.
2: Yeah, yeah. She says it's like you. I don't know, man. This is just wild for me to think. Like, I mean, it's just really wild. Like, how did you ever. Like, get, I was a chair. See? How did you ever, like, get married and like, when there's, like, because she says it goes way back, like, and she says it seems like you want, like, everything, you know?
0: Yeah, really.
1: Well, you know, I don't think that that's fair. I think I want honesty. Yeah, part of that is figuring out parts of my own self that I probably ignored for a long time.
0: Which I guess includes, like, being attracted to men, right? Which is okay, you know, it's just... That's part of the deal.
1: I mean, including not pretending I have everything figured out, yeah.
2: But she said something to the effect of, like, I didn't agree to lose my marriage slowly. I agreed to try to save it. I'm paraphrasing, but was that not the idea here?
1: No, I agree with that. That's exactly why I didn't cheat. That's why I was upfront. And to be fair, she was the one who said we should be completely honest about everything. That was her thing, not mine.
2: But you didn't tell her you were the dude.
0: And now you're living by the rules you wanted.
1: Exactly.
2: But one of the rules, though, was like communication before anything happens. Like, no surprises, no surprises. And doesn't sound like you actually did that.
1: Not every time.
2: So that's
1: no.
2: cheating. That's yeah. In this rule book, that's cheating.
0: That feels like a big one, Kevin. To be honest with you.
2: Oh, gross.
1: Yeah, I mean, it probably is. I mean,
0: but you know, but from her side, it probably feels like a slow loss. That makes sense.
1: I get that,
2: and
1: I really do.
2: You know, look, I will dance around this lightly, but I mean, you got kids at home. Does any part of that not worry you? Then that, you know, this could grow to something bigger than just the two of you. You know, I mean, that's a lot.
1: Of course it does. I mean, that's why I didn't want to do this behind her back, you know? I mean...
2: Do you?
1: Yeah, because I don't think she expected this to actually happen like this. And maybe I didn't either, to be honest.
2: I can tell from the beginning.
0: It sounds like you didn't think it would get this far, so... I kind of see that.
1: No, I thought we'd ease into it. I didn't expect to start questioning parts of myself like this either. So
2: yeah, but right now, do you still want the marriage? Like, do you still want to be married to her? Or are you trying to figure out? I'm not harping on the fact that you're bisexual or gay or whatever it is. Like, I mean, like, truly, I'm not.
0: Dudes
2: like,
0: are cool.
3: Yeah.
2: That's tough to like set back as her and say, you know, like, I'm going to wait for you to decide who you are. Like, that's a lot, but you still want the marriage.
1: Yes, I do. But I don't want to go back to pretending everything's fine either.
3: Right.
1: You know?
3: And if it turns into where you become just roommates and your intimacy is sought somewhere else, I don't know if that's the way you want to go, then...
2: Well, hell no.
0: Like, what do you... Like, how do you even move forward? Like, what does that look like?
1: Honestly, I've thought about it, but I don't know yet. And that's probably the problem. But I do know I want to figure it out with her, not lose everything because we weren't honest.
0: I mean, do you kind of think you're losing her a little bit right now? I mean, she was kind of like, the guy thing was like way out of left field.
2: It seems the odds are pretty high.
1: I mean, I think that's a real possibility, unfortunately.
2: Okay, so I have a good assumption, and she's not on hold or anything like that, but if she is listening right now, like, what do you want to say to her? Because we're not gonna say the thing you said off the air about the living situation, but go ahead. Like, what do you want to say to her?
1: Well, I want her to stop acting like I tricked her into something, because we talked about this, we agreed to it, and I want her to be honest too about what she wants and not just react to what I'm doing, you know?
2: Yeah. Okay, if we can line this up for God, we'll talk to you off there. I don't want to say this on live radio right now, but like, you know, something maybe where we could get the two of you on hold or on the phone together, maybe one day next week or something. Hold on a second, okay? I don't think this is quite just done.
0: Hang on, don't go French anybody while you're on hold. Hang on a second.
2: Like, you know, I see the text. I'm not going to like not acknowledge them. It's not hateful.
3: No. But
2: just imagine though,
0: well,
2: like
0: the texts are.
2: Some of the texts are, but they're saying that I'm being hateful. It's not. I mean, it's just like, just completely just. And he felt this, and I didn't get to whatever with that. Like, do you feel that way as a kid? Do you feel that way as a teenager?
0: Like, why is that the first reaction off asking a question?
2: What?
0: Why are you being hateful?
3: I feel like
2: I was reading what they were saying.
0: Why is that the?
2: Because people, you have to be on guard to protect others who may not. Did he feel intimidated by anything? Didn't seem like it.
0: It sounded like a productive conversation.
2: Well, I wouldn't go that far.
3: It seems like he wants an open, private relationship, though. He wants to keep his business private. It's not like swinging.
2: It's not a marriage, though.
3: Yeah, where you're not disclosing a lot or what you're doing with somebody.
2: Cool. Wow.
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5: 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I listen to them every morning. I'm

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0: Hey, what's up, Jeff?
1: Hey, Matt. How are you guys?
0: Good.
2: Good,
0: man. You know, and I want you to verify this, too. Like, you legit listen to the show. I mean, you...
1: I do?
0: Yes.
3: Aww.
0: He's not just like a friend of mine using the services of the show to try to find a kidney. He's a legitimate listener.
1: Oh, yeah. He wouldn't make your driver.
0: See?
2: Look at that. He wouldn't have thought of that too fast if he wasn't. So he's real.
0: Stay on script now, okay? I'm just kidding. No, I've known you for probably a decade or longer, I would say. And you're a good dude. And I can't say where I saw you recently quite just yet, but I saw you recently. And,
1: right.
0: We had talked by text about this, and I was like, man, there's got to be something we can do for this. And then I saw you in person. I was like, all right. Because here's the thing. Dude says, man, I'm nervous. I don't want to come on. And he even said this.
2: Yeah.
0: I don't want to come on as like I'm, you know, whatever. And I was like, dude, I'll be the one that does it for you. Like, it's not taken advantage of. Like, if there's anyone out there that's going through stuff like this, if we can use a segment or two to put that together, quite honestly, it's good business for us because we keep you as a listener.
2: Yep.
0: I mean, you look at it from that point of view, but also you're a good person and we need to keep good people around.
2: This is what this is for. This is massive.
0: It's community outreach is what it is, Jeff.
2: I don't even know how it comes up in conversation. Right.
0: Am I okay to say your last name?
1: You are.
0: Okay.
1: You are.
0: Jeff Millwood. A lot of people when I said your name earlier, they're like yesterday, they thought we were talking about Lewis Neal. It's like there's more than one Jeff. It could be Jeff Bodine, you know.
2: Could be.
0: It could be anyone. But Jeff, walk us through, if you want to, like what happened and how you found out about this, and if you want to say your age, too.
1: Yeah, I'm 21.
0: Nah. 21 now.
3: You too.
1: I'm 54. Back in 2024, around October, I went to my family physician for itching. Severe itching on my feet and legs. And he just said, you know, he didn't really know what it was. He said, just keep lotion on it, and I'm going to run some labs. Well, I got a call later that afternoon and said that you need to go to the ER, that your potassium is through the roof, and your creatinine, which is your kidney numbers, are way through the roof, and you're about to go into renal failure and cardiac arrest.
2: Jesus.
3: Oh, gosh.
0: Imagine that, just from itching on your feet and legs.
1: Right, right. So that's also why I wanted to, you know, call in and just let people know, you know, you got to be proactive about your own health because, you know, no one else is going to.
0: Yeah, that's true.
1: So anyway, I ended up with 2 golf ball-sized stones in each kidney.
2: God.
1: And while I was in the hospital for 7 days, they said that I had kidney disease. And I said, no, it's just kidney stones, you know, let's clean them out and we'll be good. Well, no, it turned out to be kidney disease. Started out with stage 3 and progressed to stage 4, and just had some labs done recently, and the numbers continue to skyrocket. With your kidney numbers, the higher is not good. You know, you usually want lower, you know, or higher numbers in most things, but
0: right.
1: With this, higher is not good. So I'm at 18% kidney function at the moment, and I'm probably about a year away from dialysis, which would possibly put me out of work. You know, I'm too young for all that.
2: So when they talk about the percentage, that's in each kidney, right? Like they look at them separate?
1: No, they look at both kidneys. It's 18% for both kidneys, yeah.
2: Oh, okay.
1: Yeah, it's I'm still learning a lot of this. It's still fairly new to me. But it's both kidneys.
0: So just so we don't lose, you know, track of time, cuz I mean it is important to hear all that, and especially I didn't even tell you to say that, like, hey, that this is kind of a PSA to people, like if you just got like an itch, like if it continues, like I mean you can't just like, you know, scoff at this stuff. I mean, my grandpa, you know, God bless, he died when I was a year old. He never went to the doctor, ever. The old country man just did not go to the doctor ever. And he was having a fever all the time, wouldn't go to the doctor.
3: Oh,
0: old ways of using ointments and liquor and all this stuff. Well, he ended up being eat up with K2 cancer into his bones.
3: Wow. Oh, God bless.
0: Yeah, I mean, he would not go to the doctor. So I know a lot of people get hard-headed. Hell, I've been that way myself. But look at that right there. Like, within a few hours, they said, get your ass to the ER right now. Like, that's incredible.
2: Way they got to paint that picture to, like, you know, create some urgency.
0: Well, hell yeah.
1: Yeah. Yeah, definitely pay attention to what your body's telling you.
0: Yeah, yeah. So what are the you went over this with me when I saw you at that event. What are the requirements that you need here? Because I can't express it without cussing how much better our listeners are than any others. Like, there's all the charitable stuff we've done over the years, we blew people's minds. And I'm not saying this about us. I'm saying this is us, meaning y'all listening and everything. We went over and, like, set new records at the Children's Radiothon. Like, they're like, oh, people listen to that show aren't going to do. Are you kidding? Like, are you crazy? Those are usually the best people.
2: Yeah.
0: So what are the requirements that are needed for this, Jeff?
1: Okay, well, I am on the kidney transplant list. For Prisma Health, I can go to the USMC down in Charleston. There's several around. But from what I know so far, is blood type is usually the best. I'm A positive, but O negative is a universal donor. By the way, let me get this out. My insurance will cover 100% of all testing, surgery, doctor's visits, anything for any donor.
0: Wow. Is that normal?
1: Yes.
0: It is.
1: For a donor, yes.
0: Wow.
1: If you donate an organ, the other person's insurance covers 100%.
0: God, that's like the only good thing about insurance I've heard in a long, long time.
2: The only.
1: Yes. Yes.
3: Well, I mean, it would make sense if that's the only thing that keeps you alive. Exactly.
0: They want that premium paid for sure.
3: I know.
0: Okay, so so that no money out of their pocket. Okay.
1: Right. And as far as I know so far, they do a 10-minute CAT scan. I just had one done Monday to check my kidneys. I was in there 10 minutes tops.
0: Okay.
1: CAT scan, blood work, urine sample. Overall, just good health. BMI less than 35 is what they like. No diabetes, of course. No major health issues. Basically, you know, decent health. You know, they want to make sure the donor is healthy, you know, as the recipient.
0: Yeah.
1: So that's, so far, that's pretty much all the requirements there is.
0: Okay.
1: To get tested. And the transplant center would reach out. It's all I would need is names and phone numbers. And, of course, I'm not going to bug you at all. I won't even call you. I will just hand them over to the transplant center, and they would contact you and give you step-by-step instructions on what next to do.
0: Okay.
2: Hey, is this changing the way you work now, or I imagine?
1: No, not now. It's not.
2: Okay. Well, that's good.
0: But, you're in some pain. I mean, you're working on 18%. You know, and you're going, and you have, I don't want to say you kind of doing your P1 name, but you're a hardworking man, as they say. You're not just, you know, not that people that work at a desk don't think, but or work hard, but, you know, it's a different manual labor thing, you know.
3: So. And try to keep your body feeling good and your energy level up is probably the hardest thing.
0: That's where a sweet wife takes over. Am I right, Jeff?
1: Oh, yeah. I have the best.
0: They do. He does have a sweet wife, and they have a great relationship. It's fun to, and you know, I don't want to see anyone health decline. I really don't. Even my worst enemies.
1: No.
0: Some of them, if they were on fire, I might would if I had to pee. I might Calvin and Hobbs them, but I never wish any kind of debilitating thing on anyone. And
1: no.
0: And you like. You can totally, you know, live on with just one if you donate yours. I mean, it is a big ask. It's not like, oh, just donate a kidney. It's not like donating blood. It's a big ask. But, like, I mean, what if that's your thing? Like, everybody looks for their reason. You know, what if your reason is to keep Jeff alive? I mean, like, but think about that. Like, the gift of life that we have. Like, if you could, you know, take part of this and make that. It's like loaves and fishes, kind of.
2: Pretty much. Do they start with family first as far as, like, blood tests? And
1: they can. I only have one sister, and she's a diabetic, so she's obviously out.
2: Oh, okay.
1: My dad's 80, so age really is not a requirement, but at the same time, I just couldn't ask my 80-year-old father to go through something like that, even though they say the surgery for a donor is not really that difficult. It's laparoscopic, from what I understand, for the donor. It's a lot more entailed for me, you know.
0: Yeah.
1: But I have a friend in Virginia. She just donated to her sister, and they're both doing great. And it's been 2 weeks in now. They're both out doing her thing.
0: Yeah.
2: Awesome.
0: Okay. I've got all this information here. If anybody wants to contact me or the show or whatever, please do. And I've got all this information. So real quick, blood type A positive or the O negative, your insurance will pay for everything 100%. All you have to do is a 10-minute CAT scan, blood work, the urine test. Now here's a question. What if they like, what does that mean? Like,
1: I'm sure they're not checking for anything.
0: Nice way to ask that. BMI less than 35, no diabetes, and in decent health, and the age is not really that of a concern.
3: And you do, you know, in urine tests, you find out how your vitamin intake is and what you need and everything. So that's
1: right. They check your vitamins, protein. With kidney disease, I'm leaking a lot of protein in my urine, which is not a good thing. So I have to watch my animal proteins and, you know, keep an eye on that. That and the potassium are two of the big dangers in this kidney disease. Because, you know, high potassium, you'll fall out of a heart attack.
2: Yeah. So when they tell you you're on the list, they don't give you like a placement, right? They just say, hey, you're on the list and we'll let you know. Or
1: that's it. It could be 3 to 5 years is average. Unless I have a living donor. If I had a living donor and they met all the qualifications, I could go in a month.
0: Imagine that, though. You're on a list, which is great. 3 to 5 years possible, and your doctor's like, you need this in 2 years. Like, I can't imagine the mindset you've got right now. I really can't. Yeah, really. I'd be all balled up in the bed. I would be.
1: Yeah. Well,
0: I hope I wouldn't be, but that's a tough pill to swallow.
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0: 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The following segment was pre-recorded and hermetically sealed for your protection.
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2: He's right.
3: All right.

0: No,
1: we're not related.
0: Not related to Cracker
1: Not even
0: Barrel.
1: Leaky. Not related to Leaky Black either. Hey, it's All Advice Show. Let's Anonymous always goes to, oh, hold on. I got to read the note. She's 25 and says she needs help before something big happens.
0: Oh, no.
1: Oh, wow. Good morning, Anonymous.
2: Hey.
1: Hey.
2: Morning.
1: Good morning. Did you enjoy the singing?
2: Yeah, actually, it kind of helps because I'm like really nervous.
1: Don't be nervous. You're good. What's going on?
2: Okay. So I've been dating my boyfriend for 11 months.
1: Yeah, that's pretty serious, right?
2: Yeah. Yeah, really serious. We actually have the same friend group. That's how we met. You know, we're around each other all the time.
3: Can't hide from each other. I mean, y'all are locked in.
2: Exactly.
1: Yeah. Okay. So, we'll keep going. You got our interest. What's happening?
2: I'm pregnant.
3: Oh, yeah, God dang it, man.
1: Wow.
3: That escalated.
1: Congratulations, Mom. Was that, was it planned or are we surprised?
2: Oh, surprise, yeah. But okay. No, we're both really excited, though. Like, yeah. we're good. We're
1: okay.
2: Happy.
1: Good. Because, I mean, that totally matters, so...
3: yeah.
1: I mean, it really, really does. So it's not like a panic mode. This is the steps where you say, you know, we're building a life together. We're building something.
2: Yeah.
1: All right. So what do you want the advice you're calling for? Do you want us to help you come up with baby names or what's the problem?
2: Okay, so one of my friends, who's also his friend, told me that he's planning to propose to me on my birthday this month.
3: Oh, no, that's hard to overshadow a baby.
1: Well, yeah. Did you, any clue that this was, first off, why would they tell you? That's kind of screwy. Can't trust anyone.
3: Yeah, it messes the whole thing up.
1: Did you have any clue, though, that he was going to do this?
2: No, none.
1: Yeah. And this is legit, not just gossip, like, girl, I bet he's going to do this.
2: No, she said he's been talking about it, like, actually planning, asking what ring styles I like, so.
3: Yeah, it's definitely real, because there's not going to be not go through all this for a fake proposal.
0: Right. Know?
1: Yeah.
0: I'm excited for you.
1: Yeah. Well, she said, okay, so let's get to the heart of this. Like, do you love this dude?
2: Yes.
1: Yeah, and do you see a long-lasting future with him, or at least a future with him?
2: Yes.
1: Yeah, and you want to raise this child together?
2: Oh, yes.
3: I wish you'd say it like Dr. Phil. That's kind of how it sounds. You love each other.
1: Are you mad? Are you ready to get engaged and walk that aisle?
2: No.
3: Well, there's your answer. There it is.
1: Well... Why? I'm not saying that in a direct way. I'm just saying why? Why not?
2: It feels so fast, and honestly, I just feel like he's only doing it because I'm pregnant.
1: Yeah.
3: I mean, you're always going to question, is that why he even brought it up?
1: Yeah.
3: Because you don't want a bastard baby.
1: So you're saying if I'm not pregnant, he's not proposing now. This wouldn't be happening right now.
2: No, I don't think so.
1: Yeah.
0: I can see why you feel that way.
1: So now it feels less like I want to marry you and make, you know, two shall become one and that whole thing, to I feel like I should marry you now that you're pregnant.
2: Yeah, exactly.
3: And you probably already know, but those are two completely different proposals.
1: Yeah.
3: It's not even the same thing.
1: Plus the birthday thing, though. Like, let's play this out, worst case. Like, it's your birthday. Go show it. Your friends are there, maybe family, the cake's wheeled out, whatever. I've never been anywhere where a cake's been wheeled out. Have you? It's
3: no.
1: Usually just brought out on a platter, never on a big card or anything. But he gets down on one knee. What do you do, Anonymous?
2: That's what I'm scared of. Yeah. You know, I don't want to say no in front of people, but I don't want to say yes if I don't mean it.
3: I mean, you can't peer pressure like somebody into a marriage. Is probably
1: I know. That's how you end up divorced, still sharing a Netflix.
3: And still having a bastard baby.
1: Yeah, so. Oh, come on. We don't know it's going to be a boy.
0: Why don't you go ahead and get engaged, but do get married like a year from now, or make it longer so you can really see if he loves you or not?
1: Like, the question is, how do you stop this before it happens?

0: without like straining the relationship or hurting his feelings, right?
1: Yeah. Okay.
0: All right. Mm-hmm. Like, this is just like straight talk right now. Like, there's no version of this where you don't say, there's no version of this where you say nothing and it just works.
2: Nope. None.
0: Because if he proposes and you say no, that's a way bigger hurt. If he proposes and you say yes, just avoid that moment, that's even worse.
1: Yeah.
0: So, like, the move, I mean, feel free to jump in. I mean, like, the move has to happen before your birthday.
2: Like, this week soon.
0: And here's where people mess this up. They make it about rejection. You can't go to him and say, oh, I'm not ready to get engaged, because what he hears is, I don't want to marry you.
3: Yeah.
1: Right, yeah.
0: And you just got to, like, frame it up and say, look, I want you. I want this, just not this rushed.
2: Yeah, like the same outcome, you know? Like, you're getting to the same destination, just a little bit slower.
3: Yeah, you might want to focus on the baby first and then get married.
2: That's not even here yet,
0: that's
2: Paige.
0: That's solid.
3: And tell him that. Like, let's work at being parents. And then if we still love each other after.
0: I don't want you to say his real name, but Paige, what's the first name of a man that you hate? Go.
3: Adolf.
0: Okay.
2: See, like, I hate when you do that, but I know why you do it.
0: Okay.
2: It's such a hard question.
0: If you say to him, hey, Adolf, I love you. I want to know what you're going to name the baby. For I love you, Adolf, and I'm excited about this baby, and I see a future with you, but I just don't want our engagement to feel like it happened because of social stigmas or because we felt like we had to. I want to marry you, Adolf, because we choose to, not because society tells us to, right?
1: Yeah, no, that makes sense. That's what I'm feeling.
0: And then you give him something solid like, not no, but not yet.
2: Yeah, like, right? What about...
0: I saw that in a movie.
2: Hey, after the baby, after we settle, you know, let's finally do it. Let's do it the right way.
0: Yeah, because right now, like...
3: You don't want to be a pregnant bride.
2: Because life starts at birth. You want to have the kid first.
0: First off, think about that honeymoon. Like, oh... But that puts off a lot of stuff. Because I know the honeymoon thing, people will wait a couple years and you know, do it later or whatever. But
2: and
0: like,
2: that don't count.
0: New relationship, pregnant, now all of a sudden we're going to do all this. I wouldn't stack everything in 1 year, even from a financial standpoint.
3: But then again, people are texting and saying that she should just marry the guy and make him happy.
0: But those people are jerks, I think. Unless I like you.
3: She says she loves him.
2: They're trolls.
0: Yeah, but she's just not...
2: It's funny, though.
0: She's not ready. You got to talk to him before your birthday. Like, you just got to just come out with it and just say, look, I don't know. I mean, you just... You have to. Can you hold on 1 second?
2: Hang on.
0: Anonymous.
2: There's
0: a lot of dissension on the text about that, though. That's strange.
3: Yeah.
2: She was pretty agreeable, though. I feel like we could have named her baby or, like, you know, asked her anything.
4: Tap, type, and text your message to TRG at 800-774-0093.
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Happy Monday. I'm Paging with you inside a 93-minute rock block. Let's get into some Aussie. Flying high again on 93.3, the Planet Rock.

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Two in a row means two for the show for Dad on Father's Day. 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

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See you in Charlotte on Saturday, July 11th. This is the first stop of the last leg of our Power Up Tour. 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We'll see you there.

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Coming up, the Freeform Lunch at noon, and I'll be playing some requested Aerosmith in just a few. But right now, it's Nirvana. 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
1: From the News Talk 98.9 WORD 24/7 Weather Center, here's the Carolinas' most trusted forecast on 93.3 The Planet. A few spotty showers and storms possibly today. Partial sunshine develops, a high around 88. Tonight, partly cloudy skies develop, a low near 64. Saturday, sunny 84. Sunday, sunny 87. I'm meteorologist Jennifer Wojcicki on 93.3 The Planet. Currently, it's 79.

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0: 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Three songs from the same artist. This is Jacques the Rock. I am here with, Madam, what is your name?
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0: 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It is a menage a trois of rock. Does that not make you feel sexy?
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0: planet. A few spotty showers and storms at times this afternoon. Blend of clouds and sunshine develops, high of 88. Tonight, partly cloudy skies develop, a low near 64. Saturday, sunny 84. Sunday, sunny 87. I'm meteorologist Jennifer Wojcicki on 93.3 The Planet. Currently, it's 81.
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Also, Kelly Surfside. I'm going to hook you up with some rat coming up in just a few. 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
2: Yeah. They're so good.
1: I want to find some good ones. I can't really find any good ones. Like, I can make them, learn how to make them. But I want some good ones.
2: It's something with the grease. It's fatback, isn't it? That you put in the...
3: You get a little hog rendering in there. It might be good. Get you some big, thick sliced bacon and a lot of salt.
2: Uh-huh.
1: But I want to know where to go. Like, somebody tell me where to go get some good ones. Like, one of these places, somebody's got to, like, you know.
2: Your mama's house.
3: Ooh.
1: Dang.
2: I mean, that's my mom made the best.
3: That'd be great. Really? I was just thinking that'd be a great restaurant name. Your mama's house.
2: Oh, yeah. I'm just saying.
1: That's what I thought she was saying. Like, is there a restaurant called Your Mama's
2: House?
1: It
2: should be.
3: Let's go get dessert at Your Mama's House.
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Tart, and now they're on tour with John Five playing guitar. So definitely don't miss that show. Right now, here's Faith No More. 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

The Rise Guys request line, text me 1-800-774-0093. And I want to say hello to Ronnie Gunter. Thanks for your text and signing your name. Also, Tamara, she wanted to hear Bad Medicine because she's in love with a guy that she doesn't even want to think about anymore. She doesn't know why she even likes him. Girl, I've been there before. Here's Bon Jovi, Bad Medicine, 93.3, The Planet Rocks.

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93.3 at the Planet. Few spotty showers and storms at times this afternoon. Blend of clouds and sunshine develops, high of 88. Tonight, partly cloudy skies develop, a low near 64. Saturday, sunny 84. Sunday, sunny 87. I'm meteorologist Jennifer Wojcicki on 93.3 at the Planet. Currently, it's 82.

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Ram Jam doing Black Betty. What's up, Pigeon, with you? And Guns N' Roses, they're coming to Atlanta, Truist Park, and that goes down on September 19th. But we don't know who's opening up for them. But when I find out, I sure will let you know. And then they head to Europe. Right now, here's Guns N' Roses with Sweet Child of Mine. I'm Pigeon with you on 93.3 The Planet Rocks.

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Right now, here's Shinedown, Second Chance. 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
1: From the News Talk 98.9 WORD 24/7 Weather Center, here's the Carolinas' most trusted forecast on 93.3 The Planet. A few spotty showers and storms at times this afternoon. Blend of clouds and sunshine develops, high of 88. Tonight, partly cloudy skies develop, a low near 64. Saturday, sunny 84. Sunday, sunny 87. I'm meteorologist Jennifer Wojcicki on 93.3 The Planet. Currently, it's 85.

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And you are celebrating with some celebrities like Ann Wilson from Heart is 76. Also, Korn, Brian Head Welch is 56 today. So congrats, everybody. Hope you have a great birthday weekend. Right now, here's Def Leppard, 93.3, The Planet Rocks.

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0: 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Valleys are what we call those V-shaped areas where the slope of the gable meets the slope of the roof. 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If a roof is gonna leak, chances are it's gonna leak there. 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

That's Linkin Park on Paige. Getting ready to hand it over to the Stone Man. 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

Ozzy, 93.3 The Planet rocks the afternoon. What's up, Stone Man? If you're out for a drive today, let's see, cheap gas. Head on down to Simpsonville Walmart, 307 a gallon, 308 Simpsonville at the Quick Trip on Grandview Drive. 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

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Keep in mind, nobody won Mega Millions tonight's drawing. $452 million. 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

Getting a head check with Quiet Riot at 93.3. The Planet rocks the afternoon. What's up, Stone Man? Juneteenth. If you got the day off, enjoy. Doing it from the home studio today with Jimi Hendrix.

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1: From the News Talk 98.9 WORD 24/7 Weather Center, here's the Carolinas' most trusted forecast on 93.3 The Planet. A few spotty showers and storms at times this afternoon. Blend of clouds and sunshine develops, high of 88. Tonight, partly cloudy skies develop, a low near 64. Saturday, sunny 84. Sunday, sunny 87. I'm meteorologist Jennifer Wojcicki on 93.3 The Planet. Currently, it's 90.
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1: 93.3 The Planet rocks the afternoon with USA and Australia going at it in the World Cup. But well, there's one thing about people coming over for the World Cup, especially from Europe. They found the love of ranch dressing, because over in Europe, they don't have ranch dressing.

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But it seems like TSA is warning tourists to go that are going back, don't pack it in your bags because, one, you can only take 3.4 ounces, right? 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I like it, but not that much.

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93.3 The Planet rocks the afternoon in the Stone, man. Eddie Vedder's got a new one coming out. It's called Better Believe, in partnership with a Chicago-based Guitars Over Guns. It's going to be a political thing, I'm sure. I got the song in my email. I didn't listen to it yet. I'll listen to it here in a little while and let you know. Then I'll tell you if we can turn it up on the radio or not. 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
1: Oh, where's the crust at, Nanny? And she's like, you didn't want that crust. And I was like, what? Like, it had mold on it. And I'm like, but you gave us the rest of it.
2: Oh, my God.
1: Well, that didn't have mold on it. It's like, you're still in the bag with it, Nanny.
3: You know, that was a part of my restrictions one time. I was grounded because I put too much meat on the sandwich.
2: Restriction for that?
3: Yeah, for a week. I couldn't make my own sandwich.
1: Oh, we can see that didn't work.
3: You know what? I got it. It had three damn pieces of ham on it.
1: Look how you rebelled as an adult.
3: Yeah, right. Yeah, I'm double meat now. Everywhere. How are you going to give me a sandwich double with three pieces of meat on it?
1: Especially when it's budding.
2: Oh,
3: and
2: my
3: gosh. And they fold it, too. Like, you that got more bread than meat?
1: Paper thin meat.
2: I agree. You have to have at least three slices of that thin meat.
3: You got to have more.
1: Well, don't go to a nice restaurant and order a sandwich.

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Got more of the boys coming up with AC/DC. 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
1: 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Some cloudiness in the region early tonight. Lows drop to 63 degrees. And then Saturday, mostly sunny with highs topping out near 84. I'm meteorologist Phil Jensko on 93.3 The Planet. Right now it's 90.

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93.3 The Planet Rocks the afternoon. What's up, Stone Man? 800-774-0093. Doing it from the home studio today. You need anything? Text me. We'll get it on for you. In fact, we'll be doing it from the home studio all weekend long. Laundry today as we celebrate Juneteenth. Got that going on. Maybe yard work. Well, hell, it's almost 6 o'clock. No yard work today. I'll do it tomorrow.

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Motley Crue along with Extreme and Tesla. That's going to be the return of the Carnival of Sins tour. That's going to be up in Charlotte in August. September, you've got these guys. That's going to be September 10th at the Trulliant Amphitheater.

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10: 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Some cloudiness in the region early tonight. Lows drop to 63 degrees. And then Saturday, mostly sunny with highs topping out near 84. I'm meteorologist Phil Jensko on 93.3 The Planet.
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93.3 The Planet Rocks the afternoon. By the way, Stone Man telling you about the Evanescence show the other night up in Charlotte. Sucker was rained out because it was like a hurricane that came through. There's storms and everything like that. But the gang from Evanescence is doing something really cool. They are rescheduling that show. It's going to be at the Trillion Amphitheater. All tickets are going to be perfect for it. Tuesday, August 4th. So props to Evanescence for rescheduling that gig. Again, Trillion Amphitheater, the rescheduled show, Tuesday, August 4th.

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1: 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I was pissed.
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4: 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The

93.3 to Planet Rocks the afternoon. What's up, Stone Man? Back again tomorrow afternoon at 2. Diesel's in next. He's got, the new one from Evanescence. By the way, I told you about the rescheduled date for the Evanescence show coming up in Charlotte. That's going to be in August. He'll have full information on that as well. Plus some Nirvana for you.

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They wrote that song about a race car. Now it's finally getting cheap enough to put gas in that race car. You can go out there and have a good time. 93.3 The Planet Rocks. Happy Friday with Evanescence.

I think they had to sing about California. People have been giving them a hard time their entire careers, but like you couldn't sing "Dream of West Virginia-fication." No, it wouldn't work. It's just too many syllables. Here's Guns N' Roses.

0: Hey, P1s, this Father's Day, 93.3 The Planet is hooking you up big time. 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